0: prosecutions in Australia is that they're rare and they often attract only low penalties. These breeders presumably knew that what they were doing was illegal.
1: This is Air News. The Rugby League was in Melbourne and Canberra last night as round 14 continued. It was the first time the Sydney Roosters have held the Canberra Raiders scoreless in a game. Sydney Roosters taking a 26-0 win in Canberra with the temperature around 4 degrees. It was the Roosters' first win in nearly a month and it moves them into third on the ladder. The Roosters' Daily Cherry Evans telling Nine he was proud of his team's efforts.
2: We've had a few ordinary couple of weeks, to be fair. I feel like we really adjusted a few things and then executed it tonight. So I'm just really proud of the whole team, you know, to keep a team to nil in the current game. It was something to be proud of.
1: In the early game, a narrow 2-point win for the Melbourne Storm over the Newcastle Knights, 32-30 in Melbourne. AFL at the MCG and the Western Bulldogs pulled off a huge comeback in the second half to overcome a 29-point deficit and win over Hawthorn, 12-5-77 to 9-17-71. Brisbane Lions coach Chris Fagan is challenging his injury-hit side to lift in today's AFL Q clash. Brisbane have headed to the Gold Coast with 15 players in the casualty ward after Hugh McCluggage went down at training on Thursday. Fagan admits they're battling, but is eager to see who can step up against the Gold Coast Suns.
3: Injuries always challenge your depth, and if you go through and have a look at who the injured players are, there's some pretty good ones amongst them. Crisis creates opportunity. If you've got those sort of situations, you might find that you unearth something you didn't know that you had.
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2: 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It is now 10 past, it's 10 past 10. I'm just, you know, I'm scheduling these little, you know, time breaks especially. We've got great music coming up for you, of course. We've got, who have we got? Stranglers, we've got Morcheeba, we've got a whole load of people coming up. We're also going to be having a chat with Head High. Mitch and Nat will be here shortly, so stand by for that one. That's going to be interesting. But yeah, we would love your support at this Radiothon time.

That's Jenny Morris. Self-deceiver. Especially going out to all the politicians out there. I think there's a few examples of that one around at the moment. No shortage of that one. So there we go. That's, what is it? What's the time now? 17 past 10 already. I didn't get my coffee this morning. Had a little glitch here at the station, as you do sometimes. You know, get a bit confused at my age. You know, there's a lot of buttons. There's a lot of things to press. And, you know, I have to center myself, of course, you know, before doing my thing. Hopefully my thing is going okay, to the point where you think, do you know what? I think these guys need a little bit of help. I think they need a little bit of extra cash to get some better talent on the air. Go to the website northsideradio.com.au and see if you can chip in a few bucks to help us along the way. It is very much appreciated. Sally and David have done that, so thank you, Sally and David. Sally and David are in Moorbank, so thank you so much for your support to Northside, and of course to all those other folks who have chipped in there this morning. They say they're tuning in, they're listening in, as is Julie as well. So Julie and the Head High team are all tuning in, waiting in anticipation of the chat that we're going to be having not too far away with Nat and Mitch as well. So to tell you a little bit about what they're up to. We've got music right now from the Warumpy Band. More music coming up from Mindy Abair, The Stranglers, and more Chiba on Northside Radio.

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3: And Northside Radio, it's now 26 minutes past 10 o'clock here at the weekend warm-up. You're with John Osier, and we've got some special guests in the studio. We've got Nat and Mitch and Amelia as well. So we're going to be having a chat with them a little bit later about the activities of Head High. So stay tuned for that. 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
3: 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And one more track to go from someone that you know, actually. It's a real sing-along on this Radiothon day. So I'll leave you in suspension till you hear it coming in. When we come back, we're going to be chatting with the Head High team of Nat and Mitch right here on Northside FM 99.3.

0: So there you go. That's the Proclaimers there with Letter from America. America's always in the news, isn't it? But but probably too much, because we've got much more. We've got better news to talk about here at Northside Radio. We've got Head High to talk about, and we are very pleased to have join us today. Mitch.
1: Mitch.
2: Yeah. Hello.
3: Matt.
2: Hello, John.
0: There we are. That's good. So you've just got the right distance there between yourself and the microphone, which is great.
2: Thank you. Is this all right?
0: Yeah, you can come a little bit closer.
2: Well, you're good?
0: There you go.
2: Yeah.
0: There we are. Oh, that's better.
2: Not too loud?
0: Not too loud. So, now, Nat, you came in to speak to us here last year, I think, as well, didn't you, when Head High had something going on?
3: Yes, and I was alone.
0: You were alone, all alone, but now you've come up with your good buddy here, Mitch. So, now, Head High is a wonderful organisation. So, Mitch, tell us a little bit about Head High, because it serves the Lower North Shore and Northern Beaches. So
2: yes.
0: Tell us about Head High.
2: Well, Head High is set in Manly, organised by the wonderful Julie. It's a program set on building social skills and workplace skills for people with disabilities.
0: Yep, and particularly neurological.
2: Neurological and, people with like ADHD, autism, and hidden disabilities too, possibly.
0: Yeah, fantastic. And so you say, as you say, it's there to help people to gain more confidence and communication skills, and you know, have a be able to get into the workplace ultimately.
2: Yes.
0: Yeah. Fantastic.
2: It's wonderful, yeah.
0: It's wonderful. How many, just before, because you've got something coming up, I'm going to ask Nat in a second, how many people are there that Head High supports, Mitch?
2: How many people are there? Well,
0: just guess a number.
2: Well, for each class, I'd say, well, that's a bit hard. Probably in total, I'm going to guess like 27 or a bit more.
0: Nat is nodding her approval. I have to tell that everybody know, because we can't quite see you nodding on the other end of the radio there. But yeah, that's right, isn't it, Nat?
3: That's absolutely right.
0: Fantastic. Good. Thanks. And Mitch, you haven't been there too long.
2: No, I actually just started this year. It's very nice.
0: Lovely.
2: People like Nat and some other friends that I managed to get joining in are very nice too.
0: Yeah, lovely.
2: And
0: Julie is leading it.
2: Julie. She's very kind and nice. Very kind and caring.
0: Yeah, wonderful. Okay, thank you very much, Nat. Nat, thank you very much, Mitch. Nat, you have an event coming up very soon for Head High to raise some funds for this very worthwhile organisation. Tell us about the event. What is it?
3: Well, the event is called Winter Trivia and Tales. And it'll be held at the Up for Change shop, which I'm sure you've been there before. But for those who probably have never heard of Up for Change, it's located in Manly, and it's a bit further. It's sort of near the courtroom. You know, when you walk along Manly, there's like that courtroom.
2: Near
3: it's
2: where the pizza place used to be.
3: I think so.
2: Domino's.
3: Yeah.
2: Before it moved.
3: Yeah. So then we're holding up the event there, because I think it's a very loyal venue.
0: They've supported you very well over the years. Is it a charity shop, or it's definitely a secondhand shop, but raising funds for great causes like Head High?
3: It is a charity shop, and they don't keep any profits for themselves. What they do, like any money they make from the shop, goes straight to charity.
0: Lovely. Really worthwhile.
3: So anyway, this event, it's all about, you know, trivia. We're not holding up in a bar, unfortunately, because that's where trivia is normally held, in bars and pubs. It covers anything. It covers all questions regarding winter, hence the name.
0: Mm.
3: And it goes from winter sports, songs, or
2: movies.
3: Yeah, movies.
2: Music.
3: Yeah,
2: yep.
3: Or like anything involving Australia. Like some facts about Australia you probably didn't know about regarding winter.
0: Okay, lovely. All right, and of course, what better time of year to do it than during winter, right?
2: So, exactly. It's and it's only just the problem about it being winter and it being like soon is it's been very cold lately, super cold, and the problem is winter's only just starting, so we can't expect any much sunshine that from now that we know of.
1: Well, that's right. Certainly the next couple of months it's going to be a bit chilly and down in the snowy mountains, which might be one of your questions, who knows, they're certainly getting some snow down there at the moment. All right, now, who would you like then to come along to the trivia night?
3: Well, anyone can come along. They can come by themselves, or they can come in groups, because trivia is all about bringing people together, single or in groups.
1: Yes.
3: And we've got tables for everyone to sit around, so anyone who wants to join, please join. You don't have to be ashamed if you don't have someone. Just come in and invite yourself.
1: Fantastic. And is of course, there's a small entry fee to get a ticket, right?
3: Yeah, there's a QR code on the poster. And what the people can do is that they can scan that code and buy a ticket for $20. If Julie was here, she'd say, bargain.
1: Bargain.
2: Bargain. Slay.
1: Indeed. So $20, that's almost nothing, but it goes a long way, because if you've got a few people coming along down to the Opt for Change shop there in Sydney Road, in the pedestrian precinct there, then to the Winter Trivia Night, then that all adds up.
2: I'd say it's a pretty good deal on both ends.
1: I think it's a very good deal. And people can go to a special website, which is where you can buy a ticket. If you don't see the poster and get the QR code, you can go to the Humanitics website. So that's Humanitix website. Yes. And what do you do the search on, Mitch?
2: You search up Winter Trivia and Tales with Head High and Opt for Change.
1: Lovely. Okay, so you do a little search there on Humanitics. Winter Trivia will get you there.
2: If you could just search up Winter Trivia, it'll probably be there.
1: It definitely will be there.
2: It'll definitely be there for sure.
1: I just did that myself.
2: Yeah, but you might have to go scrolling down a bit. But you know, it's better than just searching up the whole name itself.
1: Yeah,
2: it takes a lot of time to write down more than a few words.
1: Exactly. Now, so that's great. That's a wonderful event that the Head High team have organised. And so all the Head High team members will be there as well, right? So your gang will be there to meet and greet people.
3: Yeah, and they'll be like hosting, and there'll be Adrian, who's one of the Head Highs, who's a really fabulous host, and you'll get some stories told by the Head Highs. Like, I'll be telling a poem, Mitch will be doing his own thing.
2: It's sort of a song poem, sort of thing.
3: Yeah. Rap-ish, and there's this other guy named Liam, and he'll be serving the alcohol.
1: Okay.
3: It's like alcoholic hot chocolate. So
1: Liam's the tall guy, right?
3: Yeah.
1: He's the very tall guy.
2: So
3: So you can get a bit drunk if you want to.
1: Well, then no need to do that. I mean, everything in moderation, of course.
2: We also have alcohol-free drinks, so if you don't drink alcohol, we've got plenty of...
1: Something for everyone.
2: Yes, something
3: absolutely.
2: For everyone.
1: Wonderful. Now, that is fantastic. So that's the first thing that's going on for Head High, which is the Winter Trivia. It's on the 25th of June?
3: June. 25th of June, yes.
1: Which is a... Thursday?
2: Yeah, it's
1: evening,
2: a Thursday.
1: 6:15 p.m. So that's down in Manly. So please do go to Humanitics and search for Winter Trivia. Come along, $20. And now you're also planning another really interesting event later in the year. You don't have a date yet. Now, who can tell me about that networking event for small business?
3: So what we're doing, we've been working on this for a while, but unfortunately due to other situations, we've had to, shelve that a little bit. But it's a campaign, and this is a first for everyone because we've never campaigned before.
1: Mm-hmm.
3: And it's a campaign that we've named Meet the People You've Been Missing.
1: Mm.
3: And we're trying to make the community aware, as well as the local businesses or people with the disability. And what we're trying to do is we're trying to make the businesses understand that people with disabilities what they are capable of doing and not focus on the diss, as I say.
1: Yep. Yeah.
3: And also give them opportunity to serve their community and also give them work, because I think everyone deserves an equal opportunity regardless of what they have.
1: Very good.
2: Like,
1: I love
2: hidden,
1: that.
2: Hidden
1: yeah.
2: or physical, like, I know I said hidden before, but like physical too, whether they're part of Head High or not. That was also an error, but physical and or hidden, they have importance too, and they have their goals set on them, and the message says, they can't always be missing.
1: Yeah, that's right, and so it is a great opportunity for small business, even large business, to come along and at that networking event, which is going to come up a little bit later. And I love that idea about, you know, don't focus on the diss, just focus on the ability, because as you say, there's a lot of these things are hidden, and the great, creativity and all sorts of
3: and
1: things.
3: And there was this one story, I'm just going to mention it now, since we're on this topic. I was with my mum, and she was sent an article by my aunt, who's her sister. And in that article, it was about Virgin Australia giving work experience to a young lady with Down syndrome, because she had always dreamed of being a flight attendant working on the airline. And they gave her the opportunity, and now she's now a permanent employee.
1: Fantastic.
3: Working in the office for Virgin Australia.
1: Wow, that is really, really special.
3: So if you can find that article and read it, please read it. It's so inspiring.
1: Yeah, that's wonderful. And both of you have been so inspiring here this morning as well, and talking about Head High and coming in to share with our thousands of listeners all around Sydney, in fact, all around the world, because, of course, we're streaming to everybody who wants to get on and listen to Northside Radio. So you've both done incredibly well today, and as a very inspiring...
2: I feel like more people should be aware of the disability hiring, because, like, we shouldn't always have to be, like...
3: Invisible.
2: Like, invisible, or sign up for certain programs to just be a part of something we need to be part of.
1: Absolutely. Yeah, absolutely. So that's a real good education process for those small businesses, and to meet yourselves and the other head hires with Julie and the rest of the team. So I'd like to thank you both for coming in this morning to talk to the listeners at Northside Radio and share the Head High mission and your lovely events that you've got coming up. So thank you both very, very much indeed.
3: No, thank you.
2: Thank you, John.
1: All right, you're welcome. And we've got a track especially for everybody at Head High to go out from this interview. It's called... It's by Morcheeba, and it is called Be Yourself.
2: Aww.

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1: Good morning, I'm Terry Daniel. The Prime Minister will hold meetings with his New Zealand counterpart in Queensland today. Federal politics reporter Nelson Scott has the details.
2: Christopher Luxon is in Noosa for the annual Australia-New Zealand Leaders Meeting. He'll hold talks with Anthony Albanese about finding ways to drive economic growth, boost defence cooperation and enhance engagement in the Pacific. The pair will also address a roundtable with business leaders from both nations to deepen bilateral investment. The meetings come on the 75th anniversary of the alliance under the ANZUS Treaty. Mr. Luxon will return home this evening. Nelson Scott, Canberra.
1: Five illegal tobacconists in New South Wales' Hunter region have been forced to lock their doors for the next 3 months following a multi-agency blitz. Chris McCarthy reports.
3: Police and New South Wales health inspectors swarmed six businesses in Cessnock on Wednesday under Operation Sloan. The coordinated raids netting more than 200,000 cigarettes, nearly 40 kilograms of loose tobacco leaf and hundreds of illegal vapes at an estimated street value of more than $260,000. Officers also seizing $33,000 in cash at two of the stores, declaring both locations active crime scenes. Health authorities say they've now issued 279 short-term closure orders across the state since last year, and retailers are being warned further action is on the way. Chris McCarthy, Sydney.
1: There's more pain for Victorian households, with water bills set to surge by up to $109, with the cost of Labor's desalination plant partly to blame. The Essential Services Commission, which sets and approves the increases for the next 5 years, has released its final charges. East Water customers to be hit the hardest, customers with Yarra Valley Water the least affected. Electric vehicle owners are being urged to install smoke detectors where they charge their cars. Danny Moscone from the Western Australian Department of Fire and Emergency Services says he expects electronic vehicles will soon become a common cause of house fires.
4: Most of them are reasonably new, but we do know that as those batteries start to get old, they start to deteriorate and their quality reduces. So we do anticipate that there will be an increase in EV car fires. We've done a fair bit of work in our operational space to plan for that.
1: Astronauts aboard the International Space Station have avoided having to abandon the craft after an air leak triggered emergency procedures. Russian cosmonauts had to patch up cracks, leading to a worsening air leak in the aging module. Ground control staff issuing the order to retreat to the safety of an escape craft.
5: Crew Dragon established safe haven, and if we need to suit up, we will do that. Once we're inside the Dragon, we will not suit up prior.
1: The AFL has moved to terminate the services of another private security firm over alleged wage rorting. Coralie Katsimbanis reports.
6: The reliance by the AFL on private security firms is set for a shake-up following revelations a leading company providing hundreds of guards to Marvel Stadium has allegedly exploited its workers. The Age says GSS Group is the latest to face serious questions about the treatment of its often migrant gig economy workforce following the dramatic collapse of other security giant MA Services Group in December. Carolie Katsimbanis, Melbourne.
1: This is Air News. Tennis, and there was plenty of drama on day 13 of the French Open in Paris. Air Sports' Paul Walsh has the details.
7: Men's semi-final day of Roland Garros has concluded in sensational fashion when the second of the matches was over before it started, when 25-year-old Matteo Arnoldi was forced to withdraw due to illness, thus handing countryman Flavio Caboli a direct entry into Sunday's final.
8: I tried to get ready as much as I could here and try to see if I could go on court, but every time I get up, I feel dizzy and I don't feel like the best.
7: In the first of the semi-finals, number 2 seed Alexander Zverev took 4 sets to book his place in the final after seeing off a spirited Jakub Mensik 7-5, 6-2, 3-6, 6-3. For Zverev, this will be his third attempt at a Grand Slam title and he's ready for the challenge.
9: I'll try to show my level, I'll try to do the right things, and that's the only thing that matters to me.
7: Paul Walsh for Air Sport.
1: NRL and the Sydney Roosters defeated the Canberra Raiders 26-0 in Canberra. Earlier, it was a narrow 2-point win for the Melbourne Storm over the Newcastle Knights, 32-30 in Melbourne. AFL at the MCG and the Western Bulldogs pulled off a huge comeback in the second half to win over Hawthorn 12-5-77 to 9-17-71. In the Super Rugby playoffs, the Hurricanes beat the Brumbies 66-12 in Wellington, New Zealand. And Ferrari has topped the timesheets in both opening practice sessions for the Monaco Grand Prix. Australian Independent Radio News.
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Yeah, there we are. That's, of course, dear old Ike and Tina Turner's. It's 9 minutes past 11 on Northside Radio, and it's the weekend warm-up here with John, and hope you're having a good morning. What a wonderful interview there from Nat and Mitch from Head High. They're really doing so well, and that wonderful organisation supporting people with intellectual and neurological disabilities and other disabilities for around the North Shore. And so, yeah, do get along to their trivia night, their winter trivia there on Thursday the 25th of June, 6 o'clock down in Manly. And Humanitics winter trivia is what you look for on the website to book a spot there. 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That would be a great, great help. Lots more music coming up on the programme. We've got Pete Townsend, we've got the Hollies, and Katie Lang as well coming up shortly.

That's the Black Sorrows. It's 14 past 11 on the weekend warm-up here. John with you, and a big hello to Matthew, who popped in to say hello. 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We could not do it without you. So this one's specially for you. Let my love open the door, because that's what I did eventually. I know I kept you waiting out there for a while.

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0: That's Jimmy Rain and Slave. Best songs of all time on Northside Radio. 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

There she goes at 25 minutes to 12 o'clock here on the Weekend Warm-Up. It's Katie Lang there on the best songs of all time, Northside Radio. And Willoughby Council is seeking volunteers to help care for local bushland. Over 40 bush care groups meet once a month for a few hours, offering a chance to protect our local environment, learn new skills, and meet like-minded people. No equipment is required, but volunteers should wear clothes, shoes, long sleeves, and a hat. And here's the kicker, everybody. Tea and biscuits are provided after each session with a chat. How can you not? That's what I want to know. To join, call Bushcare Coordinator at Willoughby Council. The phone number is here. It's 97777 875. 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We'll get you there. 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And if you are a member of a not-for-profit organisation, you've got some event happening, or you've got a particular service you want to tell the rest of the community about, then let us know and we can include you in our community service announcements, absolutely free of charge. 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All the details at northsideradio.com.au, along with the donate button. Just thought I'd throw that in for Radiothon time. Look, best songs of all time, and I've been listening to Northside for a while, but I haven't heard this one. And we should have been playing this all the time. Well, you know, not all the time, but, you know, on soft rotation, because everybody knows this one.

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Okay, hands up. Who thinks that is one of the best songs of all time? Just counting up, counting everybody. So, you know, 4 million, 5 million, 7, 26. I think that qualifies as one of the best songs of all time. We can try this one as well if you like. Right.

That's the Eurythmics on Northside Radio. Best songs of all time. It's now 8 minutes to 12. Not long to go before the Smooth Jazz Mix kicks off. Talking of which, an appropriate track for Nick Hammond, because it's Justified and Ancient.

Well, we're not exactly sure where Moo Moo Land is, but we'll just leave that up to our imaginations, I think. So this is the coming towards the end now of the weekend warm-up for another Saturday. So thank you for your great company over the last 2.5 hours. And we hope to see you at another weekend warm-up in the future. Of course, don't forget Nick Hammond coming up at 12 with the Smooth Jazz Mix. And then lots more great music throughout the day. Richard Bell and April Pressler and the whole gang there on a Saturday. All of these wonderful music programs that you know and love. And we would love you to show us how much you love us by subscribing and or donating something for our Radiothon, which closes tomorrow. And we would really love it if you can just go to the website and pop a few dollars in the kitty for us. The website is northsideradio.com.au, and it's waiting for you. Listen, thanks again so much. We look forward to seeing you next time. Stay tuned to Northside for all the best music and the best songs of all time. Bye for now.

And hi there, folks. The time has just gone noon on this Saturday, June the 6th. Nick Hammond here, keeping you company through until 2 o'clock this afternoon with this week's edition of the Smooth Jazz Mix. And thank you so much for joining me. Lovely to have your company. We're going to ease you into Saturday afternoon with the very best in smooth jazz and then some. And in our first hour, tracks from Lindsay Webster, Kirk Whalum, George Benson, Joe McBride, and Katie Waters.

get things going for us this afternoon. Some good advice from Jesse J. Listen to the groove right here at FM 99.3. Good afternoon.

0: 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This is FM 99.3, and there's the ladies doing it for us this afternoon. That's Aletta Adams, and this is Real, and Jesse J with Listen to the Groove. Good advice, I think, featuring Jeff Lorber on keyboards and production and all that sort of stuff. It has his ring about it, if you know what I mean, that particular song. Coming up to just nearly 12 minutes past midday, and good afternoon, folks. Nick here. How you doing? I hope you've had a good week and that we're going to help you ease into this weekend. That's what it's all about, easing yourself into life with all the excitement that's going on. At least we've got a long weekend, haven't we? Thank you very much, King Charles. And yeah, they seem to come around quite regularly this time of year, don't they? Never know when there is one on and there isn't one on until you get the fine in the post for speeding and they want $1,500 from you. Anyway, don't do that. Listen to us. And by the way, this is my last Saturday of the Radiothon. I'll be in again live tomorrow, but this is the last Saturday. And I'm just going to go through the scripts a little bit for you again, just in case you haven't been able to subscribe or donate so far. 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

No, let's be honest. There is no Saturday afternoon that is a good one unless you play Al Jarreau. That's my excuse anyway. And who do you think that was on the lead guitar, doing that wonderful guitar solo? If you've listened to me over the years, you'll know I've already told you. It's Nile Rodgers, he of Chic fame and other stuff. And Al Jarreau with Golden Girl. Lovely track. Just before that, Brian Simpson with Saturday Cool. Steve called up to say that he knew the artist but didn't know the name because suddenly his car is telling him half the story. You know how, you know, basically if you get a software update on your car these days, all of a sudden something different happens, you know, a different font or a different this or that. Apparently he's tuned into us and they tell him, oh, it's Brian Simpson coming up. I say they, the computer. Computer says no. No, computer says Brian Simpson. And but it doesn't give him the whole deal, so he had to call me up. And that was Saturday Cool on this cool Saturday. Coming up to just gone 25 past 12. Afternoon to you folks. Nick here with the Smooth Jazz Mix. 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And I have to say, thank goodness, I hate having to ask you for money. It's awful. But that's the only way we get to stay on air. And we're hoping that you'd like to support us by becoming a subscriber or a donator. Is there such a word? 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I'll say it twice. I know that community radio announcers always go with that such and such, and then they repeat it. But this is important. northsideradio.com.au. 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Pledge as much or as little as you'd like. But if you want to give us a call, old fashioned, old school like, the number here is 94196969. We're going to continue with the music now. A little bit of acoustic alchemy coming your way. 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

0: You're on FM 99.3, easing you into a Saturday afternoon with music like that on the Smooth Jazz Mix. The excellent Lindsay Webster and Back to Your Heart. Just before that, Acoustic Alchemy, one of those bands that very difficult to pigeonhole. Are they new wave? Are they sort of new age? Are they soul? Are they smooth jazz? But I think they fit into our format quite well. And from their excellent Radio Contact album, that was called Milo. All about a breakfast cereal. They probably didn't realise that, did they? Coming up to 23 minutes to one. Afternoon, folks. Nick keeping you company with this week's edition of the Smooth Jazz Mix. Thanks for tuning in. May I say that you're looking well, even though we're sort of delving into winter now. And don't we know, with the temperatures fairly cool. I don't like it waking up in the middle of the night and feeling cold, sneezing 10 times and then try and get back to sleep. Or maybe it's just an age thing. Anyway, welcome along to our radio station and welcome along to Radiothon. It's my last Saturday of doing this, thank goodness. But anyway, let me tell you, it's our yearly fundraiser asking you to subscribe to your favourite community radio station. We are, aren't we? Oh, well, we're up there with the best. Top three, maybe. Anyway, we'd love to hear from you. 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And if you're daring enough to do that and subscribe, then we'll chuck in 4 Smooth Jazz CDs because of just, you know, the fact that you were daring enough to do that. You took the sword. You took the sword from the stone. Okay, I'm going to stop talking now. We've got Kirk Whalum coming up in a minute with a song that you're going to know fairly well after these messages right here at FM 99.3.
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Isn't that just one of the best songs of all time? Yes, I know I get a little excited by the music that we play here, but that's just lovely, isn't it? If you were on a desert island and you could only have one song, that would be up there, wouldn't it? That would be one of the ones you go, okay, I'm just going to have to take that. Take the whole album. That was George Benson, Love Times Love, from his Give Me the Night album. Get this, from 1980. Ooh, we were a bit young then. We were. I hope you enjoyed that. Kirk Whalen before with Lover for Life, originally done by Whitney Houston. That's why you'd sort of recognised it and heard it before. It's coming up to 11 minutes to 1. How you doing there, folks? It's Nick Hammond here for this week's edition of the Smooth Jazz Mix. We've got another hour of music coming up. And in the second hour, who we got? We've got Greg Kourakos, Dennis Taylor, Nils, Roberta Flack teaming up with Donny Hathaway, also Jeff Kashua, Stevie Wonder, Roy Ayers. Ooh, so good stuff all on the way. But don't let me stop you from, let me forget you from knowing that it's the Radiothon at the moment. Look, just between you and I, sick and tired of telling you all about it, but sometimes you have to be honest and say, look, the reason we're on air is because of your contributions, and that's why we keep asking you for this. Only a couple of weeks a year. Next Saturday, it'll be back to the good old sort of more music, less chat style, which between you and I, I'm very, very happy with. Anyway, I've got to tell you that it's a Radiothon fundraiser, and we've only got a couple of days left, so if you'd like to subscribe to your favourite community station, you can do so as an incentive to give us a call. 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

0: You're listening to the Smooth Jazz Mix. 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Katie Waters, a lady who maybe you haven't heard of, got a great voice and a great song there called Moonlight. Joe McBride just before that, featuring Peter White and Rick Braun with a track called Midnight in Madrid. It's coming up to nearly 1 o'clock. Just thinking about the Madrid thing. And I always listen to SBS News on the telly because there you go. It's world news and seems to be better than all the commercial stations. But it always makes me laugh when the announcers or the presenters say things like and such and such and such, Madrid. They kind of say it, excuse me, they say it in the with the accent of the country. You know, they often say, and Barcelona, Barcelona, or Caracas, or Bogota, and stuff like that. They never say Boston today in Boston, or London, or Paris, or Roma. Maybe that's on the way, but it does always make me laugh. And God bless them for reading decent news. That's a pretty out there sort of comment, isn't it? Excuse me. I'm going to put some more music on in just a second, have a cup of coffee and see how my throat goes. And in the meantime, stay tuned. 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

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This is FM 99.3. It's Michael Franks. Not recommended, barefoot on the beach. Well, at this time of year, obviously. Yeah, summer months, fine. Blake Aaron just before with Feels So Right. Great, uplifting piece of music. I think you'll agree. Coming up to just gone 11 minutes past one. How you doing, folks? It's Nick here, suffering a little bit from coughs and dry throats and all that sort of stuff. It's the time of year, isn't it? According to the Bureau, let's have a look at the temperature and whatnot. It's going to be a sunny Saturday and Sunday. So both days expecting sunny conditions, tops of around 20 degrees. Monday, however, is even though it's 20, it's going to be a few showers or so. And those showers will continue for the rest of the week. Once again, top temperatures are around 20, 21 degrees. Chilly nights, though, so watch out for that. And at our studios in Chatswood, it's, what is it currently, 17 degrees? Well, that's all right, isn't it? We're going to go straight back into the music. Here's Vincent N'Gala. 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

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This is FM 99.3 with Angela Bofill and some real love. Vincent Angala just before with Moving and Shaking, which I was trying to do around the studio, but it wasn't a good look, so I stopped and sat down again. Coming up to 21 minutes past one. How you doing there, folks? Interesting to make you think of your own mortality when people who you've long admired pop off.

0: so to speak. We've lost Peebo Bryson and Dexter Wansel. There's just a couple of artists that have passed away this week. And it makes you think, well, I was listening to him when such and such, and then you start adding up the years and you go, well, they were quite old, and I'm also quite old as well. But certainly makes you feel somewhat mortal when some of your favourite artists are here no more. Anyway, look, that's not to dwell on that. Let's dwell on the fact that we're holding our radiothon. And I was going to say over the next couple of weeks, but it's drawing to an end, you'll be pleased to know. 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

Oh, I do like him. Well sung, Dennis. That's Dennis Taylor with a bit of stepping for you there. Once again, dancing in the studio, just as well you can only hear us and not see us, I think is the main thing. Greg Caroukas with the title track from his Heatwave album, first up there. It's coming up to 27 minutes to 2. Afternoon, folks. Nick here with the Smooth Jazz Mix. It's FM 99.3. And I've got an interesting little note here from a mate in the UK who told me that at the moment there's an Australian road report which is doing the rounds on social media over there, and the Brits are saying they don't understand. And this is, and they've said this is what this Australian FM station is saying about a traffic incident. So the guy says, "Got a bingle out at Brodie. Towies on way, chockers in both directions," and all the Brits are saying, "What the hell is that all about?" There was a time when I first arrived and I didn't understand that, but of course I'm sort of half Australian now, so I understand that immediately. But the Brits are having a lot of laughs with that, good fun with that. I hope you're having good fun here at FM 99.3. It's our radiothon. We've had a couple of people calling up and pledging and subscribing to the station, so thanks very much for that. If you'd like to do so, $70 for the year, $50 for concession, and you can give us a call on 02 9419 6969. Should we say outside of Sydney, 02, and then 94196969. We're all getting tired and emotional here. 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That's bribery and corruption alive and well. Tell you who else is alive and well, Nils, and he's going to continue the music right here at FM 99.3.

0: Smooth Jazz, FM 99.3. Gotta be honest, let you into a little secret. Not so much a secret, but a cock-up. I was supposed to be playing Roberta Flack and Donny Hathaway then. And somehow misplaced the music, so you got Aletta Adams with New Star, which is not bad, I think you'll agree. And we'll put Roberta and Donny in tomorrow between noon and two. But anyway, there was Aletta Adams with New Star because my brain is not what it used to be. That's a sad observation, isn't it? Just before that, Nils, a German guitarist with Pacific Coast Highway. We assume he's talking about that wonderful world-famous 655-mile scenic route running along the California coast. That's the one we're thinking he's talking about. Not our Pacific Highway here, because that would be a different sort of tune. Coming up to 1:45. How's it going at your place, folks? Hope you've enjoyed the music this afternoon. Still time for you to give us a call at the station and subscribe if you'd like to for our Radiothon fundraiser. 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

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Just gone 5 minutes to two, and that's about it for me, Nick Hammond, signing off. Thanks so much for your company on this occasion of the Smooth Jazz Mix. We'll be doing it all again tomorrow between noon and two, as it's our last day of the Radiothon. It would be lovely if you haven't been able to support us so far to support us then. In the meantime, we've got Roy Ayres with Can't You See Me to take us up to around about 2 o'clock, when the music will continue right here at FM 99.3.

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1: And a maximum of 20 degrees today. Sunny day with a chance of rain only at about 5% and pretty light rain if it kicks in. Tomorrow, range of 9 to 20, also a sunny day, slightly bigger chance of rain. Monday is the rainy day, chances of rain about 70% and a temperature of 10 to 20. Possible showers though on Tuesday and the same for Wednesday. Thursday and Friday, each with a range of around about 12 to 22 or thereabouts. So I'd be enjoying each and every one of those degrees right now. This is Northside Radio, the second day of this program's Radiothon. Talk about that a little bit later. Why don't we kick off with some music and a birthday call out shortly. 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

Electric Blue, Northside Radio, FM 91.3, just gone 9 after 2 on our second weekend of Radiothon. We'll just do a quick check of the traffic. It's pretty light. If there's anything that you notice that you could safely patch through to us, 94196969. But the traffic feed is presently only showing three items and not as serious as they could be. Cecil Park, M7 motorway at the M12 motorway off ramp, a breakdown of a crane. I'm assuming it's mechanical and not a bird. Breakdown of a crane is affecting one of three northbound lanes, Greystanes, M4 motorway approaching Greystanes Road, a car breakdown affecting eastbounders and Barara. I'm assuming this is electrical. This is power failure. I'm assuming that's electrical and not political, but there's a power failure anyway at Barara Pacific Highway, at Barara Waters Road. That's affecting traffic lights. They're blacked out in all directions. But anything else that you can safely patch through, only when you're able to do that, 94196969. In the meantime, this is Soak.

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Speaking of which, we would really appreciate your calls for Radiothon 2026. 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
4: 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A recent traffic incident, Minto, Pembroke Road at Monaghan Street, a two-car crash that is affecting southbound traffic. No other details at hand just now, but keep clear for vehicles that might be attending that scene. Otherwise, earlier incidents, Barara, Pacific Highway, Barara, Waters Road, what's been described as a power failure. We're inclining to think that's an electrical reference rather than a political one, but you never really know. But traffic lights are blacked out in all directions. Cecil Park, M7 motorway at the M12 motorway on ramp. A breakdown of a crane. Again, we're punting that that's a mechanical crane. Otherwise, maybe the swans escaped again, if you're a fan of the Hot Fuzz film. That's affecting northbound lanes. Otherwise, anything else that you can safely patch through to us, 94196969 on Radiothon 2026. 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And we greatly appreciate the support that you've been giving us. And I can see some online during this program. 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Many people have done that over the 44 years that we've been on air. So donate or become a subscriber on the website. It's probably the easiest, just a couple of buttons to do that. Very much appreciated. At 28 to 3, this is Ed Sheeran.

0: Also, Red FM 99.3, quick traffic update. Minto, Pembroke Road at Monaghan Street. There's been a two-car crash that's affecting southbound traffic. Be careful of any vehicles that might be approaching that incident. Well, it's a birthday shout-out town for a very special guy. Aaron is having his birthday party at Bondi, and he's with some great people there, and they are celebrating a fantastic guy and 16th birthday. That's pretty special, don't you think? Well, when I was that age, I remember that it used to be said that the world's best drummer could keep timing as well as a Swiss watch, and that was, of course, Ringo Starr. What better song could you play than Ringo Starr, featuring fairly heavily in this Beatles song? But right now, at Bondi, happy birthday to Aaron and all of those who are celebrating with him for a fantastic birthday. Northside Radio FM 99.3. Actually, we're going to do a double birthday song, because apart from the Beatles birthday track, we're going to play something soft, gentle, but just a kind of a calming birthday song. Back from when I was kind of his age, I think, by Wanda Jackson. Just trust us on that. It's a really, really good choice. Just gone 24 to 3. Happy birthday, Aaron.
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it's the Beatles' birthday tribute to Aaron, and Aaron has chosen a song that he really does think that the older people at the function would really enjoy right now. He's described it as sufficiently quiet and restful just for them. Let's check it out.

0: That's the Red FM at 99.3. And that, of course, was the Blues Brothers. Everybody needs somebody to love, and we should do our own shout out to the California Highway Patrol. I know we have many listeners there as well as the Blues Brothers themselves. It's just gone 12 minutes to 3 on Radiothon 2026, and very grateful for the support you've given during this program and to other presenters' programs so far. We're wrapping up tomorrow, but we really do appreciate the help and look forward to any opportunity that you can give, whether it's becoming a subscriber, $50 concessions or $70 individuals, or simply a donation, whatever suits you. I know times are tough, particularly for small businesses, so it is very much appreciated. 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We've got some music from the Eurythmics, Tremolos, and Brian Ferry, and a whole lot more here at Northside Radio. 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

Rhythmic Snowside Radio, When Tomorrow Comes. Checking the traffic, Warwick Farm, Hume Highway, George Street. A truck breakdown is affecting eastbounders, Warwick Farm, Hume Highway. Just past Big Street, a crash involving two cars, and that's affecting eastbounders. Quite often that you do see incidents clustered near each other. I wonder if one distracts from another. It's hard to know, but you do often see them a little bit clustered. It's just gone 3 o'clock. 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Coming up in a moment, Agnetha Fältskog. And also going to play a track. It's a listener request for the Rolling Stones, and haven't played that one, I don't think, ever. Possibly because it is very, very long. Not quite MacArthur Park, but nevertheless, it's a long one. You can't always get what you want. Good song, just fairly long, but nevertheless, happy to play listener requests. 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When you walk into the room, just gone 2 after 3.

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4: As mentioned before, we like to fit in listener requests when we can. This one is from the Rolling Stones. You can't always get what you want. It's a big song. Hope you enjoy it. Checking out the traffic. Auburn, Silverwater Road, approaching Parramatta Road. It's a new incident. It's a pretty significant one by the look of it. Not too many details. It's a crash between a truck and a car, and it's closed three southbound lanes. So there's only four. So that's closed lane one, lane two, and lane three of Silverwater Road. So traffic's still getting through, it seems, but nevertheless, it's going to have a pretty solid impact. Three lanes closed. Warwick Farm, Hume Highway at George Street, a truck breakdown is affecting one of the eastbound lanes. And Warwick Farm, Hume Highway, just past Big Street, another crash, two cars, that's affecting eastbounders. Anything else that you can safely patch through to us, 9419 6969. 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
5: Good afternoon. Quick traffic update. Smithfield, Cumberland Highway, just past Brennan Street. A motor vehicle crash is affecting one of the three southbound lanes. And Warwick Farm, Hume Highway, George Street, a truck breakdown still affecting one of the three eastbound lanes. It's been there for a little while. It doesn't sound too serious. I hope it's not. And hope you're listening to the music anyway, just to pass the time there. 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Let's keep the station strong together. Don't wait for it. It's a chance to get behind it right now. It was ring 9419 6969, or go on the website. 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Otherwise, let's continue with some music for now. Prezzler Project coming up at 4 o'clock. 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In the meantime, Elton John. 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

Punchy Ballad, Celine Dion, North Sound Radio FM 99.3. And otherwise, it's about 18 minutes to 4. Principal Project coming up at 4 o'clock. We're in the home straight for Radiothon for this program and for Radiothon wrapping up tomorrow. 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It's just a couple of clicks. Keep us on air. That's where we need to be. We're not so skilled at other things, but keep us on air and we will do our best for you. 94196969 or via the web, Northside Radio FM 99.3. Quick traffic up at Holroyd, M4 motorway approaching Pitt Street. That truck breakdown still affecting westbounders. Clyde M4 motorway off ramp to James Roos Drive. Also eastbounders affected by a car breakdown, but a motor vehicle crash still on the screen at Smithfield. Cumberland Highway just past Brennan Street. That's affecting southbounders. Otherwise, it's reasonably quiet. There is still a truck breakdown, Warwick Farm, Hume Highway at George Street, but that's only affecting one of the three eastbounders. Anything else current and recent that you can safely patch through? 94196969. The song, it always intrigues me how people get names, how groups get names. I guess the pace setter there would probably be the Killers. You do wonder where that name came from, but also Jerry and the Pacemakers. I guess, I shouldn't default to thinking that it's a medical device kind of pacemaker. It might be kind of setting the pace, perhaps. Nevertheless, maybe we shouldn't play it too loud. This is Jerry and the Pacemakers. Then we've got some Billy Joel coming up as well. In the meantime, love to hear from you. 94196969.

0: still on Subreddit Family, 104 to 4. Chris Proctor coming up, but of course we have not only is that a great program, but we have some other great programs today as well. How about this one?
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0: And welcome to the Pressler Project on Northside Radio, FM 99.3. And did you realise it's the 6th of the 6th in 2026? Isn't that nice? I like that sort of, numerical alliteration almost, isn't it, really? Anyway, I hope you're enjoying your Saturday on this 6th day of June. It's great to be with you here in Northside's radio studios, and thank you so much for joining me. Well, another beautiful, purely sunny Saturday in Sydney. Cool and a little crisp with some soft warmth from the sun, which is what we need, really. We had a couple of weeks of cloud. We even got a cloudy day or two during the week, which wasn't supposed to. One was supposed to happen, but no more. So these weather forecasters need to smarten up their act, really, don't they? Anyway, don't know about you, but I'm still missing the big casuarina tree that was cut down next door to our house, over our fence, last Saturday morning outside my working area. And, boy, was that a noise and a half. I'm glad it wasn't there today. I mean, not the tree, but the noise. Anyway, the poinsettia, which was right next to it, it is in full bloom. It's quite stunning, and it actually seems to be rejoicing in having the whole space to itself. It seems to have blossomed even further. It's rather lovely. So I'm going to get over the other one, although it does look a little bit bare. Anyway, c'est la vie. What can I do? I'm just the next door neighbour. As expected, we still have a situation in the Middle East. I said that last week I was hoping that I'd get home and find that it was all fixed, but it's not, and it hasn't been. Israel seems to find it impossible to behave decently to the Lebanese. They're making all sorts of excuses as usual. It really breaks my heart. I think it's despicable behaviour, and the Americans just can't resist firing missiles towards Iran, with them now shooting down some drones and also taking out radar. The drones Iran had launched towards the Persian Gulf or the Strait of Hormuz, I'm not sure which. I don't think they had any real targets in mind, but anyway, they didn't get a chance to hit anything because they were destroyed. And so seriously, it's just got to stop. But back in America, political events like the primaries are marching on towards the midterm elections at the beginning of November. So President Trump's Republican Party is not looking too good. Maybe time for him to focus on domestic issues now. But it's very hard for him, I think, to focus. Well, it's very hard for him to focus, the way I'm sort of interpreting his actions and his utterances and discussions, and gosh, it's quite extraordinary time in that regard, isn't it? But anyway, let's move on now, and we'll relax for the next couple of hours and listen to the latest releases that I found, especially for you this week, and mainly released yesterday. Some beautiful chill, down tempo, Balearic, lounge, house, and jazz music. But first of all, I think we need to check out the weather, and then we'll have a quick look at the traffic, and then we'll get into the music. It's 7 minutes past four. You're on Northside Radio FM 99.3.
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0: Well, it's 17.7 degrees at the moment, and they did forecast 20 for us today. And I don't think, well, we may have reached it. I'm not too sure. But anyway, it's gone down to about 17.7 degrees now. So just a second, I think. No, I was just looking for something here on my phone. It's all right. I was trying to get rid of the sound. Anyway, it's going to go down to 9 degrees tonight. The forecast was for sunny and light winds. That was pretty brief, wasn't it? Tomorrow's going to be 20 degrees and 9 overnight, like tonight. And again, mostly sunny. Monday is going to be a late shower. 20 degrees, 10 overnight. Tuesday, fog, then sunny and 21 degrees nice. Warming up a little bit, Wednesday mostly cloudy and it'll be 22 degrees with 12 overnight. Thursday, possible shower. Looks a bit showery there, I must say. On the screen on Thursday, 22 degrees and 14 overnight. Friday, a clearing shower, 21 degrees max with 13 overnight. So it's not a bad week ahead of us. And the temperatures are not too bad. Did you hear the forecast the other day? They said that we're now heading into a very strong El Nino, which means no rain and possibly a warmish winter. We'll believe that one when we see it, won't we? Let's look at the traffic.
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0: Okay, well, Warwick Farm on the Hume Highway at George Street. There's a broken down truck. Two of three eastbound lanes are actually closed. Lanes 2 and 3. That actually happened about an hour and 15 minutes ago. So it's still ongoing. As they say, Holroyd M4 motorway approaching Pitt Street. There's a broken down truck. What's wrong with the trucks today? Anyway, one broken down there and westbound traffic is affected. That's it on the traffic. And that was it on the weather. It's not much to tell. I might have just spotted another traffic incident that's popped up. Yes. How exciting. And guess what? It's another broken down truck. This one's at Clyde M4 motorway off ramp to James Ruse Drive. There's a broken down car. Oh, it's only a broken down car, that one. Eastbound traffic is affected. And that only happened about half an hour ago. So that's quite fresh. Anyway, I'll keep you updated if anything else eventuates that you need to know about on the roads. Don't forget, if anything comes up that I don't know about and we don't know about, do let us know, won't you? Because we need to tell everyone. That's what we're here for. Now, don't forget, this is the last weekend of our radiothon, and we're really just calling for your donations. 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So we do count on you to help us. If you like us, if you listen to the radio, why not support us? Listening's great. Buying the sponsors' goodies are great. And kicking in during our annual radiothon makes you very special. Now we're going to start listening to some wonderful tracks that I've found for you today. This first one is from an album called Open Your Mind. It was released yesterday by Kinobe. Kinobe are a London group formed in 1998. They've been going 28 years. This is, sorry, 38 years. Is it 38 years? No, it's 28 years. These numbers start to get a little bit numerous. This is the title track from this album, Open Your Mind, from Kinobe. Now, I'm going to play two or three others, possibly even four, from the album because it is brilliant. Let's listen to the title track, Open Your Mind, Kinobe.

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The continuous flow of experiences and fabulous events. Ever revealing and fantastic.

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So may life reveal its joyous secret, opening our minds to this truthful and all-embracing oneness.

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And by the highest performance, you can become one with the whole of the universe.

0: 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And they're still going. Brilliant album, Open Your Mind, that was the title track. It was only released yesterday. It's 17 minutes past four, coming up to 18 minutes past four. You're on the Presso Project, Northside Radio, FM 99.3.
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0: Big hello, big shout out to Carol. Dear Carol, so glad to hear from you again, and so glad you're all snuggled up warm with the beautiful Midnight and Claire. They are beautiful looking cats and we love them. Like my little Lumi, who was at the gate when I left, was going, "When will you be home, y'all?" So I said, "Oh, just hang in there for 3 hours, I'll be back." And also Maria, for your support as a subscriber, most appreciated, like Carol and others who have kicked in to support us here at Northside Radio. It's not too late. You too can do it. Let's listen now to the latest release from the wonderful Brooke Sapphire. This is called Fall and Rise. Just came out yesterday. Everything just came out yesterday, unless I tell you otherwise, okay? Yesterday was the 5th of June, 2026.

0: He has the velvet voice. He's known as the man with the velvet voice. Did you know that? It's Brooke Sapphire. He's fantastic. And that was his latest release. That was called Fall and Rise. That was a single. Just came out yesterday. Another little shout out or three here. One to dear Sharon. Great to hear from you, Sharon. I'm so glad you listen to my programs. Just makes my day. And Andrew as well. Dear Andrew, I'm glad you're listening. Just stay warm is all I can say to you. To all of us, really. Angie as well. Great to know you're there. Carol, we've already checked in, hey? Jeff, great to know that you're also most likely listening, and that's good news as well. So all of you, stay warm. Enjoy the music. Enjoy the vibe, because that's what I'm here to bring you, the vibe, the music, to make you feel good every Saturday afternoon between 4 and 6 on Northside Radio with the Pressler Project.
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That was Penelope Crewe and One in Progress. They're funny, these guys. Penelope's from Amsterdam, actually, and that was her latest release. That was called Summer Romance. You heard that on Northside Radio. You're on the Pressler Project. It's 27 minutes past four, and I'll be with you until 6 o'clock, of course, this evening, unless something happens, and then I've got to leave, but I won't do that. I wouldn't do it to you. Let's listen now to the latest one from Feline with Mickey Ikifa. This is from the... No, it's a single. I thought it was from the album, but it's not. It's a single, and it's called Once in a Blue Moon. This is Feline that makes music for cats who smoke, drink red wine, and love jazz.

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1: 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We're a good station. We've been here 44 years. This is quite a long time. And I think it's 44. We're in our 44th year. So let's call it 43. It's not a bad record. Support us and we'll be here for another 43. And you can have played a part in that. In the meantime, let's have a listen to more music. We're going to listen to Stefan Torres now. He's an electronic music artist from France, and he's known for his captivating tech house sound with a focus on creating infectious beats and grooves. This particular track is called, and it's a single that came out yesterday, it's called I'm Lost in the Middle, as we always are, aren't we?

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Naturally. No repetitive nonsense. 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Naturally.

That was Satin Jackets, also known as Tim Bernhardt. He didn't let anyone know who he was for years when he became Satin Jackets, and he wore a gold mask. He still wears the gold mask when he's performing, so no one could see who he was. But now that we know who he is, we can say. And he's Tim Bernhardt, and he's from Germany, of course. Brilliant musician. That was called In the Center, and that was his latest release. You're on the Press Project. It's it's coming up to 20 minutes to 5. Let's keep moving. Got a heap of wonderful new tracks. Now I'm going to play the second one that I'm going to play for you today from Kinobi's album Open Your Mind. This one is called Peace in My Soul. Another amazing track from Kinobi, the group from London.

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2: It's 15 minutes before 5, or as we say in English, quarter to 5. And in Spanish, 15 minutos para las 5. Las 5. Or las 5 horas menos 15 minutos. Look, that was pretty messy, that one. Ignore. I'm just having Spanish lessons. Well, I'm not. I'm actually doing Spanish conversation classes once a week. Porque me gusta mucho hablar en español. I like very much to speak Spanish, so it's about time I brushed up. And that way I can talk to Spanish people, of which there are some in Sydney, quite a few actually. Now, aside from all of that, we were just listening to another track from Kinobe's album Open Your Mind. That one was called Peace in My Soul. They're really into peace and harmony and beautiful, beautiful sounds. As I said earlier, they actually formed in 1998 in London, and they actually became very, they became the quintessential down-tempo group when they released, 2 years after they formed in 2000, a single called, you may or may not remember this. I actually don't remember this, and I should play it so that we can all become familiar with it. I might do that if I have time, but the way I'm going at the moment, I won't. But that release was called Slip Into Something More Comfortable, which is something we all do. And anyway, it became an instant chill-out classic. They formed because of a friendship between two kiddies, and they were Julius Waters and Mark Blackburn. Waters actually returned to London from Perth, where he had spent most of his teens. Now, I reckon that influenced him and helped to influence the sound that Kinobe created as a result of getting together with Julius after Mark got back from Oz. That's my theory. And that was Peace in Soul. I'm going to play more from them as the afternoon goes on. So if you enjoy them, keep listening, because we're going to hear more of them.
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2: We're going to hear Lemongrass, aka Roland Voss, his latest, he released an album called Serenity, and I think we should listen to a track from that called Balearic Sunset.

That was rather a gentle little number from Lemongrass, Balearic Summer. Sunset, rather, as it should be. Could have been Balearic Summer too, really, couldn't it? But it was a Balearic Sunset. I could see the sun setting with that one. And what do we call that? That's when a word sounds like the meaning. And I think that's onomatopoeia, something like that. Anyway, I just thought I'd throw that one in. Now, we're going to listen now. Let's have a listen to Nebulae Waves. No, we won't listen to Nebulae Waves. We're going to listen instead to Todi Cisneros and Bertram Kvist. Todi Cisneros is a Brazilian producer and multi-instrumentalist. His music really captures emotion and blends the warmth of jazz harmonies with the softness of lo-fi rhythms. He's got Bertram Kvist with him. Bertram is a Danish jazz saxophonist and flautist located in Copenhagen. This release from them is a single, came out yesterday. It's called Souls Sparkle. Souls as in your soul, my soul. Not the souls of the shoes, the souls of the people. Soul Sparkle.

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1: 5 minutes to five on Northside Radio. It's the hour is gone, and well, 1 hour is gone. It leaves us 1 hour more, doesn't it? And 5 minutes. It's not too bad. The next track I'm going to play for you is called Siam Beats. Now, Siam, of course, was the old name for Thailand, wasn't it? And the group that is playing it is actually a duo called Siamura, and they are, in fact, let me tell you, they are the inspired collaboration between traditional musician Piranha Visit. Her name is Visit Chantaragun. Yes, it's quite a long word. Piranha as the first name, and the Brisbane-based violinist Gareth Mews. That's Mews. And they've really been drawn together by a shared curiosity for cross-cultural sound, which they discovered provided an inherent chemistry for them. And they thought, two instruments, we must get together with that fiddle and flute, and let's see what we can come up with. So they're actually very, very good. So I thought, why don't we have a listen to them? It's not a short track, but it's not that long. In fact, it's not very long at all. Let's listen to Siam Beats. It only came out yesterday.

That was very Thai, wasn't it? You could tell by the accent of the little one that was giving us some voices there. And that was Siam Beats. You heard it on the Presser Project, Northside Radio, where we are at the moment at 1 minute past five down the east coast of Australia. Half an hour earlier in the centre, which is South Australia and the Northern Territory, and then over in the west, that huge slab of Australia, it's 2 hours behind us over here on the east. So it's only, it's only 3 o'clock there. Aren't they lucky? But anyway, the downside is they're an awfully long way away. Still, they can pick us up. So, which is really, really good because we stream as well through our website. By the way, don't forget to go to the website, donate a few dollars, keep us on air. If you like what I'm playing for you and if you like what other people play for you, you like the vibe that we have for you here on the Pressler Project on Northside Radio every Saturday afternoon between 4 and 6. It is my pleasure to bring you the latest releases from my worlds of chill, downtempo, Balearic, lounge, lo-fi, bit of jazz, all sorts of beautiful sounds that help you relax, even ambient electronic music. Like the next one, which is coming to us from Antares Lounge and Lennart Alkemper. Now, Antares Lounge is from Los Angeles. They specialize in tropical house, chill out and ambient electronic music and blend organic textures with laid-back grooves to create the sounds that I'm going to play for you. He's with, the Cologne-based saxophonist and composer Lennart Alkemper. He's very, very good too. 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

0: That was Velvet Skin, and that was from Stirmouth, who is an electronic music artist from Tilburg in the Netherlands. He was with Soul Food Horns, an internationally acclaimed music collective of horn-blowing producers known for their very smooth fusion of jazz and lo-fi beats and chill hop, also out of Amsterdam, but also Chicago and Austin. They're one of those collectives that collaborate with artists worldwide, and they produce their own, these guys produce their own immersive brass-driven soundscapes. And the singer was Margie. She's also from the Netherlands, so it was a bit of a Dutch event, Velvet Skin. It was a single that just came out. 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
0: Alan Ray, Credit Representative 474774. Trading as Pension Extension, authorised under the Australian Credit Licence 384324.
2: 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This is from the album What's the Frequency, which has just come out. This is called Magic.

0: That was beautiful. I hope you enjoyed that. That was Magic, and that was the name of it. It was also Magic. It was a cover version of the song that's been around for several years now, but this one was from Kenneth Bager and Anders Ponsing, and it was from their album What's the Frequency? Kenneth Bager, of course, is a Danish legend and electronic pioneer who started as a DJ in 1979. Now that's quite a long time, and that's like 47 years. That was when they had the revolution in Iran, as a matter of fact. That's how long Iran has been under sanctions. Anyway, that's just an aside. That's when Kenneth Bager started being a DJ. And on that particular track, he was with Anders Ponsing. They're both from Copenhagen, capital, of course, of Denmark. And Anders has been a DJ for the past 15 years. And for the past four, he's actually been living on the White Island of Ibiza, or Ibiza, which is really perfect for nurturing his love of the Balearic vibe and the approach for his style of playing and producing. Together, they make magic. That was a really good track. I hope you enjoyed that on the Pressler Project. It's 28 minutes past five. We're in the last half hour, almost the last 32 minutes of today's show on Northside Radio FM 99.3.
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That was rather nice, wasn't it? That was called Kirasom. And that is spelt, better spell it for you, it's pretty unusual, C-H-Y, which I'm pronouncing Ki, Rasom, R-A-Z-O-M. Written in capitals with a question mark. It probably means, I haven't even tried to find out, but probably means what's the reason, something like that. Anyway, it was from French Fuse and Cola. The voice was actually Cola, K-O-L-A in capitals, and that is a person also known as Anastasia Olekhivna Prudius. She was born in... on the 19th of October, to be precise, 1992, in Ukraine. She's a Ukrainian singer, songwriter, and performer of her own songs. She's very good. And the main musician on that was French Fuse. He is Jerry Manoukian, also known as French Fuse. He is a French producer, pianist from the south of France, who trained at the Conservatoire and Ballet National de Marseille. So he's classically trained, turned into something more contemporary that we can play for you on the Pressler Project on Northside Radio. I mean, I can play anything. We could have a program full of classical music. One day, if I wake up feeling classical, we'll do it. If not, we won't. And we'll just continue on with Balearic down tempo, low, five, beautiful, down, lounge music. That sort of thing where we can relax and not get too head up about anything, because what's the point? I say, what is the point? It's 26 minutes to six. We're running out of time. Let's listen to K-Beats, Marla Sachs and Oxynym with Birds and the Bees. Bees are under threat, you know. I was listening to a program this morning about that. This is a real worry. Without bees, we don't have food.

That was Electric Hearts, and that came from Spanish Flow and Natty Bong. And Spanish Flow is actually a flamenco nuevo artist collective from Spain, known for their fine acoustic guitars and vocals and percussion. And Natty Bong, who did the vocals on that one, she's a young up-and-coming artist from the world of lounge and reggae. She's actually from Jamaica originally, and then she moved to Miami in Florida. And that was Electric Hearts. That was their latest release. And I hope you enjoyed that one. Now it's 20 minutes before 6 o'clock. You've still got time to donate and support Station Northside Radio on the North Shore. My dear friend Gwen has supported our station. She lives way down south, but she listens to my show. And she lives at Brighton Les Sands, as a matter of fact. She is a sweetheart. And thank you so much, Gwen. You don't know how much you mean to me. Birthday girl. She had a birthday this week. Another Gemini. We are dominating, I tell you what. We are everywhere. Well, it's 19 minutes before, so what am I going to do? I've got all these tracks to play for you, and I don't know which ones I'm going to play. And oh dear, let's go with the Cool Train Quartet. Huh? Would you like to hear them? Sure. And Nene. This is Cities in Dust, latest release.

0: Very pretty track, that one, wasn't it? That was the Cool Train Quartet and Nene. It was called Cities in Dust. And the Cool Train Quartet, what can I tell you, is an Argentinian jazz group that's become very well known in the smooth jazz community. They've got saxophone, piano, bass and drums. And doing the vocals was Nene, that's N-E-N-E-I. She's an Argentinian singer and songwriter and rose to fame in late 2019 with a multi-streamed debut single, which was called That's What I Like. You probably would have heard that, I reckon. Well, it's 5:45 now and time continues to march on.
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0: A little track coming up called Midnight Sketches from 77th Man and Flows. That's F-L-O-W-Z. And I'm going to follow that one with the final one I'm going to be playing today, only because I'm running out of time, from Kinobe, from their album Open Your Mind. And that one's called Nothing Else Exists. Stay tuned. Let's listen to these fabulous tracks now.

0: Rather nice as well, wasn't it? It's an amazing album, really. Open Your Mind. I love it. From Kinobe. That was Nothing Else Exists. A few things do exist, though. You exist, I exist, Northside Radio exists, we exist, and this is so important. You've got to enjoy yourself while you're on this planet. That's what it's all about. Living, which was the first track I played from the Kinobe album. Open Your Mind. 8 minutes to six, coming up to 7 minutes to six, I might say.
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That was the wonderful Pete Dingen, or Dingon, if you want to pronounce every bit of it. Pete, that was Honeymoon, that was his latest release. And that was the second last one you're going to hear today on the Pressler Project. Now I'm only going to talk for one moment or three just to say thank you so much for listening, everyone. Dear Bavara and Annette as well, it's so good to know you're listening. Gwen, my dearest Gwen, thank you so much for donating to the station to help keep me on air. And Carol and Maria, you guys are amazing. Angie, and look, I don't know who else has contributed in terms of being a donor because I can't tell, but anyway, all I can say is that it's so appreciated because I like to feel that I'm wanted, like we all do. Now, I'm going to go now. I'll be back next week at 4 o'clock, but I'm going to go out with a song, most of it, from Sulamere. It's their latest, and it's one that I love. I love everything I play. I haven't been able to play about 10 of them for you today that were on my that are in my stack of music. But anyway, I'll be back next week with a whole new lot. Take care, have a lot of fun, and look after yourselves, please, and stay warm. Keep moving. That's the main secret to life. Un momento. Sulamere.

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1: Hello there, I'm Sean Bindley. Australia's relationship with New Zealand has been described as the strongest it's been, as the two countries vow to do more to build financial security amidst global insecurity. Prime Ministers Anthony Albanese and Christopher Luxon have met in Queensland today for annual bilateral talks to discuss trade, business, defence and security. Speaking from Noosa, the PM says they spoke about practical ways to further integrate economies.
2: At a time like this, Australia and New Zealand working together is more important than ever, and there are also more opportunities than ever.
1: The Albanese government remains open to reviewing an end to the fuel excise cut. The measure was introduced in April, shaving more than 26 cents per litre off the cost of petrol and diesel. The relief is due to expire on June 30. Energy Minister Chris Bowen says the situation remains the same for now.
3: The plan is for the excise to be returned on schedule on that date. But of course, we'll continue to monitor the situation and we'll always act in the best interest of Australians based on the evidence before us.
1: The US and Iran have traded another round of strikes in an escalation that threatens a shaky ceasefire between the two countries. Tehran has attacked US bases in Kuwait and Bahrain in retaliation to US strikes on Iranian radar sites. The exchange of fire came after a top Iranian official told CNN peace deal negotiations were deadlocked. A manhunt is underway after a violent home invasion in Sydney's southwest. Chris McCarthy reports.
4: Police responded to a family home in Greenacre in the early hours of this morning to reports four masked men had kicked the door down in the search for cash. A 23-year-old confronted the intruders who allegedly severed his left hand with a machete. They then forced the victim's father to open a safe before fleeing with a large sum of cash. Superintendent Rodney Hart says the family is not known to police.
5: There is no indication that this is related to any organised crime.
4: Investigators believe the attack was a targeted robbery due to the family's well-known Western Sydney business. Chris McCarthy reporting.
1: A New South Wales police officer is in hospital after being struck by a car during a pursuit in Sydney's north. Toby Goff has the details.
6: Officers say they spotted a suspicious vehicle travelling along Military Road in Mossman this morning. The pursuit was initiated when the driver allegedly refused to pull over, winding through the Lower North Shore before the vehicle briefly ground to a halt. Police allege that as they approached on foot, the driver accelerated heavily, striking a 21-year-old constable and smashing into an unmarked police car before speeding away. The injured officer was rushed to hospital with head and leg injuries. He remains in a stable condition. Following an intensive manhunt involving the dog squad, the vehicle was found abandoned nearby and four suspects, including three 17-year-olds, were arrested. Toby Goff reporting.
1: And British actor Anthony Head, known for his starring roles in television series like Ted Lasso and Buffy, has died at the age of 72. Josh Bavis reports.
7: His nearly 50-year career spanned the stage, television and the silver screen, featuring in the West End revival of the Rocky Horror Show, alongside Meryl Streep in The Iron Lady, and as the Prime Minister in the sketch comedy series Little Britain. But one of his last and most prominent roles was as the soccer villain Rupert Mannion in the popular series Ted Lasso. His daughters have paid tribute to their father, saying his legacy will live on in the shows he was a part of.
1: This is Air News. In AFL this afternoon, Fremantle have smashed North Melbourne 24-11, 155 to North's 4-7, 31. Tennis, and it's the women's final tonight at the French Open. With his preview, here's Air Sports' Paul Walsh.
8: The women's final tonight at Roland Garros will see the world number 114 Maya Wawrinka take on the 19-year-old Mia Andreeva for the second Grand Slam title for the year. Wawrinka is the third woman outside the top 100 to reach a Grand Slam final, with the others being Serena Williams in 2018 and Emma Raducanu in 2021. A win for Andreeva will see her move two places in the world ranking to number 6, while for Wawrinka, she'll advance 100 places from 114 at the start of the tournament to 14. For the 24-year-old qualifier, it's been a long 3 weeks, but her preparation for the biggest match of her life is very simple.
9: I'm going to sleep and I'm going to drink my tea and I'm going to watch something good, maybe some tennis a bit, because I'm a tennis freak a bit.
8: Paul Walsh for Air Sport.
1: World number 2 Alexander Zverev has earned himself a shot at redemption after locking in a second finals appearance. Australia's Jess Fox has won her first global title since her return from kidney surgery with a show-stopping performance at the Canoe Slalom World Cup in Prague. And the Knicks have won Game 2 of the NBA Finals, defeating the Spurs by 1 point, New York with a 2-game lead. Australian Independent Radio News.
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1: Hello there, I'm Sean Bindley. Australia's relationship with New Zealand has been described as the strongest it's been, as the two countries vow to do more to build financial security amidst global insecurity. Prime Ministers Anthony Albanese and Christopher Luxon of met in Queensland today for annual bilateral talks to discuss trade, business, defence and security. Speaking from Noosa, the PM says they spoke about practical ways to further integrate economies.
2: At a time like this, Australia and New Zealand working together is more important than ever, and there are also more opportunities than ever.
1: The Albanese government remains open to reviewing an end to the fuel excise cut. The measure was introduced in April, shaving more than 26 cents per litre off the cost of petrol and diesel. The relief is due to expire on June 30. Energy Minister Chris Bowen says the situation remains the same for now.
3: The plan is for the excise to be returned on schedule on that date. But of course, we'll continue to monitor the situation and we'll always act in the best interest of Australians based on the evidence before us.
1: The US and Iran have traded another round of strikes in an escalation that threatens a shaky ceasefire between the two countries. Tehran has attacked US bases in Kuwait and Bahrain in retaliation to US strikes on Iranian radar sites. The exchange of fire came after a top Iranian official told CNN peace deal negotiations were deadlocked. A manhunt is underway after a violent home invasion in Sydney's southwest. Chris McCarthy reports.
4: Police responded to a family home in Greenacre in the early hours of this morning to reports four masked men had kicked the door down in the search for cash. A 23-year-old confronted the intruders who allegedly severed his left hand with a machete. They then forced the victim's father to open a safe before fleeing with a large sum of cash. Superintendent Rodney Hart says the family is not known to police.
5: There is no indication that this is related to any organised crime.
4: Investigators believe the attack was a targeted robbery due to the family's well-known Western Sydney business. Chris McCarthy reporting.
1: A New South Wales police officer is in hospital after being struck by a car during a pursuit in Sydney's north. Toby Goff has the details.
6: Officers say they spotted a suspicious vehicle travelling along Military Road in Mossman this morning. The pursuit was initiated when the driver allegedly refused to pull over, winding through the lower north shore before the vehicle briefly ground to a halt. Police allege that as they approached on foot, the driver accelerated heavily, striking a 21-year-old constable and smashing into an unmarked police car before speeding away. The injured officer was rushed to hospital with head and leg injuries. He remains in a stable condition. Following an intensive manhunt involving the dog squad, the vehicle was found abandoned nearby and four suspects, including three 17-year-olds, were arrested. Toby Goff reporting.
1: And British actor Anthony Head, known for his starring roles in television series like Ted Lasso and Buffy, has died at the age of 72. Josh Bavis reports.
7: His nearly 50-year career spanned the stage, television and the silver screen, featuring in the West End revival of the Rocky Horror Show, alongside Meryl Streep in The Iron Lady, and as the Prime Minister in the sketch comedy series Little Britain. But one of his last and most prominent roles was as the soccer villain Rupert Mannion in the popular series Ted Lasso. His daughters have paid tribute to their father, saying his legacy will live on in the shows he was a part of.
1: This is Air News. In AFL this afternoon, Fremantle have smashed North Melbourne 24-11, 155 to North's 4-7, 31. Tennis, and it's the women's final tonight at the French Open. With his preview, here's Air Sports' Paul Walsh.
8: The women's final tonight at Roland Garros will see the world number 114 Maya Wolinska take on the 19-year-old Mia Andreeva for the second Grand Slam title for the year. Wolinska is the third woman outside the top 100 to reach a Grand Slam final, with the others being Serena Williams in 2018 and Emma Raducanu in 2021. A win for Andreeva will see her move two places in the world ranking to number 6, while for Wolinska, she'll advance 100 places from 114 at the start of the tournament to 14. For the 24-year-old qualifier, it's been a long 3 weeks, but her preparation for the biggest match of her life is very simple.
9: I'm going to sleep and I'm going to drink my tea and I'm going to watch something good, maybe some tennis a bit, because I'm a tennis freak a bit.
8: Paul Walsh for Air Sport.
1: World number 2 Alexander Zverev has earned himself a shot at redemption after locking in a second finals appearance. Australia's Jess Fox has won her first global title since her return from kidney surgery with a show-stopping performance at the Canoe Slalom World Cup in Prague. And the Knicks have won Game 2 of the NBA Finals, defeating the Spurs by 1 point, New York with a 2-game lead. Australian Independent Radio News.
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Good evening and welcome to The Night Train here on Northside Radio FM 99.3. I am Frank Crisp and I will take you through to 11 o'clock this evening. We started there with Bobby Humphrey and a track from her first album, Blacks and Blues, and the track was Chicago Dam. One of my go-to jazz funk flute tracks, to be honest with you. And there will be a few go-to tracks this evening. Let's just put it that way. Radiothon is still on here at Northside Radio FM 99.3. And we want you to subscribe to keep this station alive, afloat, going strong. 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And none of us get paid for it. We don't get any government subscriptions or anything like that. We make some money off sponsors and your goodwill. And that's what we're asking for this week. And have been doing for the last week and a half or so. So you can ring up and subscribe if you want to. The number here at the station is 94196969. I'll take down your details. Or if you're more comfortable with just jumping on the website and subscribing there, that is equally as good. Okay. So tonight on the show, there's going to be a bit of variety. Last week was All Souls celebrating the life and music of Clarence Carter. And so I played a lot of Southern Soul in the vein of the music that he made. And tonight I'm just going to roll through a few different styles. We're going to start off with a little bit of jazz funk, a little bit of funk. Couple of tracks that I never got around to playing last week, so there will be some soulful stuff, some rock, even verging into a little bit of pop, bit of a bluesy side to things with the rock this evening. Then we'll move into some post-punk feel and a bit of Australian 80s music. And maybe end up with a little bit more recent experimental music of the 21st century. So there's a bit of a span happening this evening. We're going to stay with some funky, jazzy stuff and go to my favourite album from the band Steely Dan. My favourite album is Asia. And this is the closing track of the album. It is called Josie. Subscribe, call, go to the website. 94196969 is the number here.

bit of funky Latin music. That is Umir Diodato. And the track is Latin Flute from his album Diodato 2. And I just want to dedicate that song to the wonderful Francisco Pinheiro, who used to do the Latin View of Jazz, leading into my show every Saturday night. And I miss his wonderful personality, friendly nature, and gorgeous music. I miss it a lot. In the middle of the set, we had Coke Escovedo, and the track was I Wouldn't Change a Thing from his 1976 album Comin' Atcha. And then we started off that set with one of the biggest bands of all time, Steely Dan, and the track was Josie from the album Asia. This is the Night Train on Northside Radio FM 99.3. I'm Frank Crisp, and yeah, it's Radiothon time. So it's time for you to subscribe to keep this station going. It's only $70. 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

0: 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Keep us going. That's what we need. All right, just going to do some announcements, more announcements.
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0: All right, time to get a little funky, and this is Bette Davis. Huge fan of Bette Davis. And we're going to hear a track from her first album, which was self-titled. And the track is Your Man, My Man.

That's the unemployed. I wonder whether they ever got jobs, because they only ever did two singles back in 1970 and 71. That was their first single, Funky Thing, Part 1. And then they did a second single called Funky Rooster. And they actually mentioned chickens in that song then, if you were listening to the lyrics. I'm going to guess they came out of New Orleans. They released their two singles on Collision. I think that's a New Orleans label. I could be wrong, but very funky. Love it. Groovy stuff. The unemployed, Funky Thing. In the middle of the set, we had an absolute classic funk guitar extravaganza from Mandrill. One of the best known funk songs out there. The track is called Fence Walk. And we started off that set with the great Bette Davis. Not properly recognised in her own time, but wow, there's plenty of fans now, Betty. I can tell you that. The track was Your Man, My Man. And you are listening to The Night Train. I'm Frank Crisp. 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Okay, yes, it's Radiothon time. 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And last week I played lots of Southern Soul, and there was one set I kind of skipped through the evening. So I thought we should just have that right now. And we're going to start with Anne Peebles. And this is from probably her biggest album. It's not actually necessarily my favourite album, though some of the tracks on there are just out of this world great. Anyway, I'm not going to dwell on that. The album was I Can't Stand the Rain, but the track we're going to hear is I'm Gonna Tear Your Playhouse Down.

Alan Toussaint, what a legend he is. That is a track called She Once Belonged to Me. And it comes from his 1972 album, Life, Love and Faith. It's actually the most collected album that he did. Or at least it's worth more than all the other albums if you want to go and buy it secondhand. It hasn't been reissued on vinyl in recent years like a lot of stuff has. It should be, in my opinion. Just fantastic stuff. Alan Toussaint, he ran Sansa Studios in New Orleans. I'm pretty sure that's what the name of the studio was. And he wrote lots of songs for people. He produced lots of people. The Meters were his house band. There's really something special going down there. Yeah, Alan Toussaint, the track was She Once Belonged to Me. In the middle of the set, we had Toussaint McCall. Interesting, using Toussaint as a first name, not a surname. And the track from Toussaint McCall was Let's Do It Over, classic Southern Soul from right back, I think, in 1961. It's pretty early, that one. And then we started that set with Ann Peebles and I'm Gonna Tear Your Playhouse Down. And that song is delivered in such a beautiful way, but the message is like super angry. I love it. This is Northside Radio, FM 99.3, and we're going to go to one of my favourite British beat bands, and they were probably the most bluesy and soulful of them all, and the band I'm referring to is The Animals. Probably best known for doing the standard House of the Rising Sun, but thought I'd give another of their tracks a run this evening. This one, it's also a very famous song of theirs, We Gotta Get Out of This Place. This is The Animals.

That is Can, featuring Damon Suzuki on vocals, very early for his participation in the band. It comes from their 1970 album, which was titled Soundtracks, where every song was taken from a soundtrack to a movie. They wrote quite a lot of movie music, and every track on the album is for a different movie. It's not one set of tracks for one movie. Every track on the album is for a different movie. Interesting. And very kind of beautiful psychedelic stuff there. That track is called Tango Whiskey Man by the German band Can. In the middle of the set, oh, a most recognisable song, The Beach Boys and God Only Knows from Pet Sounds. Great stuff. And then starting off that set was The Animals, and a track from their second album, Animal Tracks. It was the opening track of the album and, of course, a big single for them, We Gotta Get Out of This Place. I'm Frank Crisp. This is the Night Train Northside Radio FM 99.3. And it is Radiothon, so if you want to subscribe, give me a call. 9419-6969 is the number. 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We're going to head now to the southern states of the US, and a man, I think he was born in Mississippi or Louisiana. Anyway, he is Tony Joe White, and I've been listening through this enormous box set of four CDs called Swamp Music, The Complete Monument Recordings. And it goes on forever, but there's some great stuff in there. And one of the tracks that's just kind of jumped out at me, when I first heard it, I thought, wow, this sounds like Jimi Hendrix, the guitar playing, the track. The track is called Dusty Marshmallow, and as you listen to it, you're probably going to think the same thing as me, and then I'm going to throw in the Jimi Hendrix song it reminds me of, which is actually not a Jimi Hendrix original composition. Anyway, it'll all become clear when you hear. This is Tony Joe White, and the track is Dusty Marshmallow.

0: Creedence Clearwater Revival and Run Through the Jungle. And it's got to be a song about Vietnam. Though I'm not 100% sure about that, but it's a great track all the same. It had such a swampy feel for a bunch of guys that came from Northern California. Anyway, not going to hold that against them. Before that, we had Jimi Hendrix doing his version of a Bob Dylan song. Of course, All Along the Watchtower. And then starting off that set, we had Tony Joe White and a track called Dusty Marshmallow that kind of just seems to be channeling All Along the Watchtower in a big way. It's not the same song. It's different key. It's like, it's not really the same, but it's just kind of has that feel. Yeah, there you go. This is The Night Train. 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
0: Okay, we're going to go now to a band that, in my opinion, mixed funk, blues and rock better than anybody else. And as they progressed, they became more of a funk band than anything else. But at the beginning, they just had this fantastic confluence of styles. The band I'm talking about is Funkadelic, led by the great George Clinton, and this is from their very first album, 1970. It came out and it was self-titled, Funkadelic. The track that we're going to hear is Qualify and Satisfy. This is Funkadelic.

the Rolling Stones, and Stray Cat Blues from the Beggar's Banquet LP. Pretty out there, bit of blues if you ask that, ask me. Great stuff. Before that was Funkadelic, and equally as out there blues, from their very first album, the track was Qualify and Satisfy, and I got all of that. I'm just going to say, Funkadelic mastery, absolute mastery. All right, you are listening to the Night Train, Northside Radio FM 99.3. And yes, it's Radiothon. 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That would always help. We're going to go now to the Beatles. Right of a Reply to the Rolling Stones, of course. And we're going to go to the White Album. And this is Revolution 1. 18, 2.

and cigarette. The water wall is calling, it lingers, then you forget. Oh, ho, ho, ho, you're a rock and roll suicide.

Sydney's very own Radio Birdman and Hand of Law from the album Radios Appear. What a great band. What a great album. If you haven't got Radios Appear in your record collection, then you should. Simple as that. In the middle of the set, we had David Bowie from The Rise and Fall of Ziggy Stardust and the Spiders from Mars, and the closing track of the album, Rock and Roll Suicide. It has a sort of a beginning and an ending, that album. It's sort of like, is very well contained as a story. I love it. And then we started that set with the Beatles and Revolution 1 from the White Album. And a big hi to Tim, who loves that album. All right, this is the Night Train, Northside Radio FM 99.3. And it is 9:45. We've got about... yeah, a bit over an hour and a quarter to go. So still lots of music to get through. So let's just tuck straight in. I'm going to jump from Australia over to the UK to The Jam. And this is the single version of Smithers Jones, which came out at the same time. Well, Smithers Jones, the album version, was on Setting Suns. And the single was released, I think, just before the album. Anyway, it's different to the one on the album. And I kind of like the single version, which is why I'm playing it. This is Smithers Jones by The Jam.

Talking Heads and Artists Only from their second LP, more songs about buildings and food. That was preceded by The Pretenders, Up the Neck, from their first album. I just love that track. I don't know why. It just gets me. And then we started off that set with the single version of Smithers Jones by The Jam. This is The Night Train. 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And we're going to go now to one of my favourite bands from the early 80s period. That is Echo and the Bunnymen. This is The Killing Moon.

The Cure from the album Faith. And that was the first single taken off the album Primary. Great stuff. Love the flange on the guitars, just sounds great. In the middle of the set, we had the Psychedelic Furs being incredibly poppy and rather nice. Love My Way from their 1982 album Forever Now. And then we started off the set with Echo and the Bunnymen with The Killing Moon, probably their biggest hit from their album Ocean Rain, which came out in 1984. So there you have it. This is the Night Train Northside Radio, FM 99.3. If you haven't subscribed yet, jump onto the website northsideradio.com.au and donate us some money. $70 for an annual subscription. You can donate whatever you like, whatever you can afford. Okay. Going to have a little set of some great Australian tracks from pretty much the 1980s. And we're going to start with one of the best descriptive songs of Australian atmosphere, and the band is the Go-Betweens, and this is Cattle and Cane.

Ed Cooper from the album Honey Steals Gold. And the track was The Way I Made You Feel. In the middle, we had the Triffids with Wide Open Road. That just paints Australia outback, if anything. And, of course, the Triffids, they were based in Perth, so they crossed the Nullarbor many times. And that comes from their 1986 LP, Born Sandy Devotional. And we started off the set with the Go-Betweens and Cattle and Cane, painting a wonderful picture of northern Queensland, basically. All right. I'm Frank Crisp. This is the Night Train North Side.

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0: Okay. Let's go jump forward to the end of the 90s, and this is Radiohead and Karma Police from the album OK Computer.

PJ Harvey. And that track's called A Place Called Home from the album Stories from the City, Stories from the Sea. And in the middle of the set, we had Jeff Buckley, Nightmares by the Sea from the posthumously released album Sketches for My Sweetheart, the Drunk. Sadly, his life ended rather too soon and somewhat mysteriously. And we started off that set with Radiohead and Karma Police from OK Computer, released in 1997. I'm Frank Crisp. This is the Night Train Northside Radio, FM 99.3. We're going to jump straight into our last full set and then we'll have a closing song. This is Wilco and the track is Ashes of American Flags from the Yankee Hotel Foxtrot album.

That is Fortet, and the track is Everything Is All Right. It's from his 2001 LP, Pause. In the middle, we had Dark Side, and The Question Is to See It All from their 2021 LP, Spiral. And then we started off that set with Wilco, Ashes of American Flags from Yankee Hotel Foxtrot back in 2002. And that pretty much brings this evening's events to a close. Tony Slaughter will be in the studio next week with his next edition of Random Play. And I'm looking forward to that. And then we've got a new interpretation of a theme coming up later this month. And the theme is Friends and Strangers. So that's what's coming up on the Night Train in the next few weeks. So enjoy yourselves, and I'll see you all next Saturday night. I'm going to finish up with an artist who goes by the name of Dr. Rocket. And his real name is Matthew Herbert, and I've played a lot of his house music. I haven't played much of his stuff under the guise of Dr. Rocket. It's a beautiful piece. It was a CD single only, never appeared on an LP. And the single was called, or the EP was called Veselka's Diner. So Veselka's Diner. I'll just get that in one whole little bit for you. This is the opening track from the EP. It's called Café de Flore. This is Dr. Rocket. Have a great week, everybody. There's quite a lot of cafe sounds going on in this particular track.

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2: Hello there, I'm Sean Bindley. Australia's relationship with New Zealand has been described as the strongest it's been, as the two countries vow to do more to build financial security amidst global insecurity. Prime Ministers Anthony Albanese and Christopher Luxon have met in Queensland today for annual bilateral talks to discuss trade, business, defence and security. Speaking from Noosa, the PM says they spoke about practical ways to further integrate economies.
3: At a time like this, Australia and New Zealand working together is more important than ever, and there are also more opportunities than ever.
2: The Albanese government remains open to reviewing an end to the fuel excise cut. The measure was introduced in April, shaving more than 26 cents per litre off the cost of petrol and diesel. The relief is due to expire on June 30. Energy Minister Chris Bowen says the situation remains the same for now.
4: The plan is for the excise to be returned on schedule on that date. But of course, we'll continue to monitor the situation and we'll always act in the best interest of Australians based on the evidence before us.
2: The US and Iran have traded another round of strikes in an escalation that threatens a shaky ceasefire between the two countries. Tehran has attacked US bases in Kuwait and Bahrain in retaliation to US strikes on Iranian radar sites. The exchange of fire came after a top Iranian official told CNN peace deal negotiations were deadlocked. A manhunt is underway after a violent home invasion in Sydney's southwest. Chris McCarthy reports.
5: Police responded to a family home in Greenacre in the early hours of this morning to reports four masked men had kicked the door down in the search for cash. A 23-year-old confronted the intruders who allegedly severed his left hand with a machete. They then forced the victim's father to open a safe before fleeing with a large sum of cash. Superintendent Rodney Hart says the family is not known to police.
6: There is no indication that this is related to any organised crime.
5: Investigators believe the attack was a targeted robbery due to the family's well-known Western Sydney business. Chris McCarthy reporting.
2: A New South Wales police officer is in hospital after being struck by a car during a pursuit in Sydney's north. Toby Goff has the details.
7: Officers say they spotted a suspicious vehicle travelling along Military Road in Mossman this morning. The pursuit was initiated when the driver allegedly refused to pull over, winding through the lower north shore before the vehicle briefly ground to a halt. Police allege that as they approached on foot, the driver accelerated heavily, striking a 21-year-old constable and smashing into an unmarked police car before speeding away. The injured officer was rushed to hospital with head and leg injuries. He remains in a stable condition. Following an intensive manhunt involving the dog squad, the vehicle was found abandoned nearby and four suspects, including three 17-year-olds, were arrested. Toby Goff reporting.
2: And British actor Anthony Head, known for his starring roles in television series like Ted Lasso and Buffy, has died at the age of 72. Josh Bavis reports.
8: His nearly 50-year career spanned the stage, television and the silver screen, featuring in the West End revival of the Rocky Horror Show, alongside Meryl Streep in The Iron Lady, and as the Prime Minister in the sketch comedy series Little Britain. But one of his last and most prominent roles was as the soccer villain Rupert Mannion in the popular series Ted Lasso. His daughters have paid tribute to their father, saying his legacy will live on in the shows he was a part of.
2: This is Air News. In AFL this afternoon, Fremantle have smashed North Melbourne 24-11, 155 to North's 4-7, 31. Tennis, and it's the women's final tonight at the French Open. With his preview, here's Air Sports' Paul Walsh.
9: The women's final tonight at Roland Garros will see the world number 114, Maya Wolinska, take on the 19-year-old Mia Andreeva for the second Grand Slam title for the year. Wolinska is the third woman outside the top 100 to reach a Grand Slam final, with the others being Serena Williams in 2018 and Emma Raducanu in 2021. A win for Andreeva will see her move two places in the world ranking to number 6, while for Wolinska, she'll advance 100 places from 114 at the start of the tournament to 14. For the 24-year-old qualifier, it's been a long 3 weeks, but her preparation for the biggest match of her life is very simple.
10: I'm going to sleep and I'm going to drink my tea and I'm going to watch something good, maybe some tennis a bit, because I'm a tennis freak a bit.
9: Paul Walsh for Air Sport.
2: World number 2 Alexander Zverev has earned himself a shot at redemption after locking in a second finals appearance. Australia's Jess Fox has won her first global title since her return from kidney surgery, with a show-stopping performance at the Canoe Slalom World Cup in Prague. And the Knicks have won Game 2 of the NBA Finals, defeating the Spurs by 1 point, New York with a two-game lead. Australian Independent Radio News.
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0: Are you an enthusiastic knitter or just keen to learn? The North Sydney Stanton Library Knitting Group meets fortnightly to knit for the charity Wrap for Love, which supports aid agencies around the world. No bookings are required and everyone is welcome, beginners included. Just grab some 8-ply yarn and knit away for a great cause over interesting conversation and a cuppa or two. That's the Stanton Library Knitting Group, 2 to 4pm on the first and third Tuesday of each month.
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1: Hello there, I'm Sean Bindley. Australia's relationship with New Zealand has been described as the strongest it's been, as the two countries vow to do more to build financial security amidst global insecurity. Prime Ministers Anthony Albanese and Christopher Luxon have met in Queensland today for annual bilateral talks to discuss trade, business, defence and security. Speaking from Noosa, the PM says they spoke about practical ways to further integrate economies.
2: At a time like this, Australia and New Zealand working together is more important than ever, and there are also more opportunities than ever.
1: The Albanese government remains open to reviewing an end to the fuel excise cut. The measure was introduced in April, shaving more than 26 cents per litre off the cost of petrol and diesel. The relief is due to expire on June 30. Energy Minister Chris Bowen says the situation remains the same for now.
3: The plan is for the excise to be returned on schedule on that date. But of course, we'll continue to monitor the situation and we'll always act in the best interest of Australians based on the evidence before us.
1: The US and Iran have traded another round of strikes in an escalation that threatens a shaky ceasefire between the two countries. Tehran has attacked US bases in Kuwait and Bahrain in retaliation to US strikes on Iranian radar sites. The exchange of fire came after a top Iranian official told CNN peace deal negotiations were deadlocked. A manhunt is underway after a violent home invasion in Sydney's southwest. Chris McCarthy reports.
4: Police responded to a family home in Greenacre in the early hours of this morning to reports four masked men had kicked the door down in the search for cash. A 23-year-old confronted the intruders who allegedly severed his left hand with a machete. They then forced the victim's father to open a safe before fleeing with a large sum of cash. Superintendent Rodney Hart says the family is not known to police.
5: There is no indication that this is related to any organised crime.
4: Investigators believe the attack was a targeted robbery due to the family's well-known Western Sydney business. Chris McCarthy reporting.
1: A New South Wales police officer is in hospital after being struck by a car during a pursuit in Sydney's north. Toby Goff has the details.
6: Officers say they spotted a suspicious vehicle travelling along Military Road in Mossman this morning. The pursuit was initiated when the driver allegedly refused to pull over, winding through the lower north shore before the vehicle briefly ground to a halt. Police allege that as they approached on foot, the driver accelerated heavily, striking a 21-year-old constable and smashing into an unmarked police car before speeding away. The injured officer was rushed to hospital with head and leg injuries. He remains in a stable condition. Following an intensive manhunt involving the dog squad, the vehicle was found abandoned nearby and four suspects, including three 17-year-olds, were arrested. Toby Goff reporting.
1: And British actor Anthony Head, known for his starring roles in television series like Ted Lasso and Buffy, has died at the age of 72. Josh Bavis reports.
7: His nearly 50-year career spanned the stage, television and the silver screen, featuring in the West End revival of the Rocky Horror Show, alongside Meryl Streep in The Iron Lady, and as the Prime Minister in the sketch comedy series Little Britain. But one of his last and most prominent roles was as the soccer villain Rupert Mannion in the popular series Ted Lasso. His daughters have paid tribute to their father, saying his legacy will live on in the shows he was a part of.
1: This is Air News. In AFL this afternoon, Fremantle have smashed North Melbourne 24-11, 155 to North's 4-7, 31. Tennis, and it's the women's final tonight at the French Open. With his preview, here's Air Sports' Paul Walsh.
8: The women's final tonight at Roland Garros will see the world number 114 Maya Wawrinka take on the 19-year-old Mia Andreeva for the second Grand Slam title for the year. Wawrinka is the third woman outside the top 100 to reach a Grand Slam final, with the others being Serena Williams in 2018 and Emma Raducanu in 2021. A win for Andreeva will see her move two places in the world ranking to number 6, while for Wawrinka, she'll advance 100 places from 114 at the start of the tournament to 14. For the 24-year-old qualifier, it's been a long 3 weeks, but her preparation for the biggest match of her life is very simple.
9: I'm going to sleep and I'm going to drink my tea and I'm going to watch something good, maybe some tennis a bit, because I'm a tennis freak a bit.
8: Paul Walsh for Air Sport.
1: World number 2 Alexander Zverev has earned himself a shot at redemption after locking in a second finals appearance. Australia's Jess Fox has won her first global title since her return from kidney surgery with a show-stopping performance at the Canoe Slalom World Cup in Prague. And the Knicks have won Game 2 of the NBA Finals, defeating the Spurs by 1 point, New York with a 2-game lead. Australian Independent Radio News.
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1: Hello there, I'm Sean Bindley. Australia's relationship with New Zealand has been described as the strongest it's been, as the two countries vow to do more to build financial security amidst global insecurity. Prime Ministers Anthony Albanese and Christopher Luxon have met in Queensland today for annual bilateral talks to discuss trade, business, defence and security. Speaking from Noosa, the PM says they spoke about practical ways to further integrate economies.
2: At a time like this, Australia and New Zealand working together is more important than ever, and there are also more opportunities than ever.
1: The Albanese government remains open to reviewing an end to the fuel excise cut. The measure was introduced in April, shaving more than 26 cents per litre off the cost of petrol and diesel. The relief is due to expire on June 30. Energy Minister Chris Bowen says the situation remains the same for now.
3: The plan is for the excise to be returned on schedule on that date. But of course, we'll continue to monitor the situation and we'll always act in the best interest of Australians based on the evidence before us.
1: The US and Iran have traded another round of strikes in an escalation that threatens a shaky ceasefire between the two countries. Tehran has attacked US bases in Kuwait and Bahrain in retaliation to US strikes on Iranian radar sites. The exchange of fire came after a top Iranian official told CNN peace deal negotiations were deadlocked. A manhunt is underway after a violent home invasion in Sydney's southwest. Chris McCarthy reports.
4: Police responded to a family home in Greenacre in the early hours of this morning to reports four masked men had kicked the door down in the search for cash. A 23-year-old confronted the intruders who allegedly severed his left hand with a machete. They then forced the victim's father to open a safe before fleeing with a large sum of cash. Superintendent Rodney Hart says the family is not known to police.
5: There is no indication that this is related to any organised crime.
4: Investigators believe the attack was a targeted robbery due to the family's well-known Western Sydney business. Chris McCarthy reporting.
1: A New South Wales police officer is in hospital after being struck by a car during a pursuit in Sydney's north. Toby Goff has the details.
6: Officers say they spotted a suspicious vehicle travelling along Military Road in Mossman this morning. The pursuit was initiated when the driver allegedly refused to pull over, winding through the lower north shore before the vehicle briefly ground to a halt. Police allege that as they approached on foot, the driver accelerated heavily, striking a 21-year-old constable and smashing into an unmarked police car before speeding away. The injured officer was rushed to hospital with head and leg injuries. He remains in a stable condition. Following an intensive manhunt involving the dog squad, the vehicle was found abandoned nearby and four suspects, including three 17-year-olds, were arrested. Toby Goff reporting.
1: And British actor Anthony Head, known for his starring roles in television series like Ted Lasso and Buffy, has died at the age of 72. Josh Bavis reports.
7: His nearly 50-year career spanned the stage, television and the silver screen, featuring in the West End revival of the Rocky Horror Show, alongside Meryl Streep in The Iron Lady, and as the Prime Minister in the sketch comedy series Little Britain. But one of his last and most prominent roles was as the soccer villain Rupert Mannion in the popular series Ted Lasso. His daughters have paid tribute to their father, saying his legacy will live on in the shows he was a part of.
1: This is Air News. In AFL this afternoon, Fremantle have smashed North Melbourne 24-11, 155 to North's 4-7, 31. Tennis, and it's the women's final tonight at the French Open. With his preview, here's Air Sports' Paul Walsh.
8: The women's final tonight at Roland Garros will see the world number 114 Maya Wawrinka take on the 19-year-old Mia Andreeva for the second Grand Slam title for the year. Wawrinka is the third woman outside the top 100 to reach a Grand Slam final, with the others being Serena Williams in 2018 and Emma Raducanu in 2021. A win for Andreeva will see her move two places in the world ranking to number 6, while for Wawrinka, she'll advance 100 places from 114 at the start of the tournament to 14. For the 24-year-old qualifier, it's been a long 3 weeks, but her preparation for the biggest match of her life is very simple.
9: I'm going to sleep and I'm going to drink my tea and I'm going to watch something good, maybe some tennis a bit, because I'm a tennis freak a bit.
8: Paul Walsh for Air Sport.
1: World number 2 Alexander Zverev has earned himself a shot at redemption after locking in a second finals appearance. Australia's Jess Fox has won her first global title since her return from kidney surgery with a show-stopping performance at the Canoe Slalom World Cup in Prague. And the Knicks have won Game 2 of the NBA Finals, defeating the Spurs by 1 point, New York with a 2-game lead. Australian Independent Radio News.
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1: Hello there, I'm Sean Bindley. Australia's relationship with New Zealand has been described as the strongest it's been, as the two countries vow to do more to build financial security amidst global insecurity. Prime Ministers Anthony Albanese and Christopher Luxon have met in Queensland today for annual bilateral talks to discuss trade, business, defence and security. Speaking from Noosa, the PM says they spoke about practical ways to further integrate economies.
2: At a time like this, Australia and New Zealand working together is more important than ever, and there are also more opportunities than ever.
1: The Albanese government remains open to reviewing an end to the fuel excise cut. The measure was introduced in April, shaving more than 26 cents per litre off the cost of petrol and diesel. The relief is due to expire on June 30. Energy Minister Chris Bowen says the situation remains the same for now.
3: The plan is for the excise to be returned on schedule on that date. But of course, we'll continue to monitor the situation and we'll always act in the best interest of Australians based on the evidence before us.
1: The US and Iran have traded another round of strikes in an escalation that threatens a shaky ceasefire between the two countries. Tehran has attacked US bases in Kuwait and Bahrain in retaliation to US strikes on Iranian radar sites. The exchange of fire came after a top Iranian official told CNN peace deal negotiations were deadlocked. A manhunt is underway after a violent home invasion in Sydney's southwest. Chris McCarthy reports.
4: Police responded to a family home in Greenacre in the early hours of this morning to reports four masked men had kicked the door down in the search for cash. A 23-year-old confronted the intruders who allegedly severed his left hand with a machete. They then forced the victim's father to open a safe before fleeing with a large sum of cash. Superintendent Rodney Hart says the family is not known to police.
5: There is no indication that this is related to any organised crime.
4: Investigators believe the attack was a targeted robbery due to the family's well-known Western Sydney business. Chris McCarthy reporting.
1: A New South Wales police officer is in hospital after being struck by a car during a pursuit in Sydney's north. Toby Goff has the details.
6: Officers say they spotted a suspicious vehicle travelling along Military Road in Mossman this morning. The pursuit was initiated when the driver allegedly refused to pull over, winding through the Lower North Shore before the vehicle briefly ground to a halt. Police allege that as they approached on foot, the driver accelerated heavily, striking a 21-year-old constable and smashing into an unmarked police car before speeding away. The injured officer was rushed to hospital with head and leg injuries. He remains in a stable condition. Following an intensive manhunt involving the dog squad, the vehicle was found abandoned nearby and four suspects, including three 17-year-olds, were arrested. Toby Goff reporting.
1: And British actor Anthony Head, known for his starring roles in television series like Ted Lasso and Buffy, has died at the age of 72. Josh Bavis reports.
7: His nearly 50-year career spanned the stage, television and the silver screen, featuring in the West End revival of the Rocky Horror Show, alongside Meryl Streep in The Iron Lady, and as the Prime Minister in the sketch comedy series Little Britain. But one of his last and most prominent roles was as the soccer villain Rupert Mannion in the popular series Ted Lasso. His daughters have paid tribute to their father, saying his legacy will live on in the shows he was a part of.
1: This is Air News. In AFL this afternoon, Fremantle have smashed North Melbourne 24-11, 155 to North's 4-7, 31. Tennis, and it's the women's final tonight at the French Open. With his preview, here's Air Sports' Paul Walsh.
8: The women's final tonight at Roland Garros will see the world number 114 Maya Wawrinka take on the 19-year-old Mia Andreeva for the second Grand Slam title for the year. Wawrinka is the third woman outside the top 100 to reach a Grand Slam final, with the others being Serena Williams in 2018 and Emma Raducanu in 2021. A win for Andreeva will see her move two places in the world ranking to number 6, while for Wawrinka, she'll advance 100 places from 114 at the start of the tournament to 14. For the 24-year-old qualifier, it's been a long 3 weeks, but her preparation for the biggest match of her life is very simple.
9: I'm going to sleep and I'm going to drink my tea and I'm going to watch something good, maybe some tennis a bit, because I'm a tennis freak a bit.
8: Paul Walsh for Air Sport.
1: World number 2 Alexander Zverev has earned himself a shot at redemption after locking in a second finals appearance. Australia's Jess Fox has won her first global title since her return from kidney surgery with a show-stopping performance at the Canoe Slalom World Cup in Prague. And the Knicks have won Game 2 of the NBA Finals, defeating the Spurs by 1 point, New York with a 2-game lead. Australian Independent Radio News.
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0: Are you an enthusiastic knitter or just keen to learn? The North Sydney Stanton Library Knitting Group meets fortnightly to knit for the charity Wrap for Love, which supports aid agencies around the world. No bookings are required and everyone is welcome, beginners included. Just grab some 8-ply yarn and knit away for a great cause over interesting conversation and a cuppa or two. 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
1: Hello there, I'm Sean Bindley. Australia's relationship with New Zealand has been described as the strongest it's been, as the two countries vow to do more to build financial security amidst global insecurity. Prime Ministers Anthony Albanese and Christopher Luxon have met in Queensland today for annual bilateral talks to discuss trade, business, defence and security. Speaking from Noosa, the PM says they spoke about practical ways to further integrate economies.
2: At a time like this, Australia and New Zealand working together is more important than ever, and there are also more opportunities than ever.
1: The Albanese government remains open to reviewing an end to the fuel excise cut. The measure was introduced in April, shaving more than 26 cents per litre off the cost of petrol and diesel. The relief is due to expire on June 30. Energy Minister Chris Bowen says the situation remains the same for now.
3: The plan is for the excise to be returned on schedule on that date. But of course, we'll continue to monitor the situation and we'll always act in the best interest of Australians based on the evidence before us.
1: The US and Iran have traded another round of strikes in an escalation that threatens a shaky ceasefire between the two countries. Tehran has attacked US bases in Kuwait and Bahrain in retaliation to US strikes on Iranian radar sites. The exchange of fire came after a top Iranian official told CNN peace deal negotiations were deadlocked. A manhunt is underway after a violent home invasion in Sydney's southwest. Chris McCarthy reports.
4: Police responded to a family home in Greenacre in the early hours of this morning to reports four masked men had kicked the door down in the search for cash. A 23-year-old confronted the intruders who allegedly severed his left hand with a machete. They then forced the victim's father to open a safe before fleeing with a large sum of cash. Superintendent Rodney Hart says the family is not known to police.
5: There is no indication that this is related to any organised crime.
4: Investigators believe the attack was a targeted robbery due to the family's well-known Western Sydney business. Chris McCarthy reporting.
1: A New South Wales police officer is in hospital after being struck by a car during a pursuit in Sydney's north. Toby Goff has the details.
6: Officers say they spotted a suspicious vehicle travelling along Military Road in Mossman this morning. The pursuit was initiated when the driver allegedly refused to pull over, winding through the lower north shore before the vehicle briefly ground to a halt. Police allege that as they approached on foot, the driver accelerated heavily, striking a 21-year-old constable and smashing into an unmarked police car before speeding away. The injured officer was rushed to hospital with head and leg injuries. He remains in a stable condition. Following an intensive manhunt involving the dog squad, the vehicle was found abandoned nearby and four suspects, including three 17-year-olds, were arrested. Toby Goff reporting.
1: And British actor Anthony Head, known for his starring roles in television series like Ted Lasso and Buffy, has died at the age of 72. Josh Bavis reports.
7: His nearly 50-year career spanned the stage, television and the silver screen, featuring in the West End revival of the Rocky Horror Show, alongside Meryl Streep in The Iron Lady, and as the Prime Minister in the sketch comedy series Little Britain. But one of his last and most prominent roles was as the soccer villain Rupert Mannion in the popular series Ted Lasso. His daughters have paid tribute to their father, saying his legacy will live on in the shows he was a part of.
1: This is Air News. In AFL this afternoon, Fremantle have smashed North Melbourne 24-11, 155 to North's 4-7, 31. Tennis, and it's the women's final tonight at the French Open. With his preview, here's Air Sports' Paul Walsh.
8: The women's final tonight at Roland Garros will see the world number 114, Maya Wolinska, take on the 19-year-old Mia Andreeva for the second Grand Slam title for the year. Wolinska is the third woman outside the top 100 to reach a Grand Slam final, with the others being Serena Williams in 2018 and Emma Raducanu in 2021. A win for Andreeva will see her move two places in the world ranking to number 6, while for Wolinska, she'll advance 100 places from 114 at the start of the tournament to 14. For the 24-year-old qualifier, it's been a long 3 weeks, but her preparation for the biggest match of her life is very simple.
9: I'm going to sleep and I'm going to drink my tea and I'm going to watch something good, maybe some tennis a bit, because I'm a tennis freak a bit.
8: Paul Walsh for Air Sport.
1: World number 2 Alexander Zverev has earned himself a shot at redemption after locking in a second finals appearance. Australia's Jess Fox has won her first global title since her return from kidney surgery with a show-stopping performance at the Canoe Slalom World Cup in Prague. And the Knicks have won Game 2 of the NBA Finals, defeating the Spurs by 1 point, New York with a 2-game lead. Australian Independent Radio News.
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1: Hello there, I'm Sean Bindley. Australia's relationship with New Zealand has been described as the strongest it's been, as the two countries vow to do more to build financial security amidst global insecurity. Prime Ministers Anthony Albanese and Christopher Luxon have met in Queensland today for annual bilateral talks to discuss trade, business, defence and security. Speaking from Noosa, the PM says they spoke about practical ways to further integrate economies.
2: At a time like this, Australia and New Zealand working together is more important than ever, and there are also more opportunities than ever.
1: The Albanese government remains open to reviewing an end to the fuel excise cut. The measure was introduced in April, shaving more than 26 cents per litre off the cost of petrol and diesel. The relief is due to expire on June 30. Energy Minister Chris Bowen says the situation remains the same for now.
3: The plan is for the excise to be returned on schedule on that date. But of course, we'll continue to monitor the situation and we'll always act in the best interest of Australians based on the evidence before us.
1: The US and Iran have traded another round of strikes in an escalation that threatens a shaky ceasefire between the two countries. Tehran has attacked US bases in Kuwait and Bahrain in retaliation to US strikes on Iranian radar sites. The exchange of fire came after a top Iranian official told CNN peace deal negotiations were deadlocked. A manhunt is underway after a violent home invasion in Sydney's southwest. Chris McCarthy reports.
4: Police responded to a family home in Greenacre in the early hours of this morning to reports four masked men had kicked the door down in the search for cash. A 23-year-old confronted the intruders who allegedly severed his left hand with a machete. They then forced the victim's father to open a safe before fleeing with a large sum of cash. Superintendent Rodney Hart says the family is not known to police.
5: There is no indication that this is related to any organised crime.
4: Investigators believe the attack was a targeted robbery due to the family's well-known Western Sydney business. Chris McCarthy reporting.
1: A New South Wales police officer is in hospital after being struck by a car during a pursuit in Sydney's north. Toby Goff has the details.
6: Officers say they spotted a suspicious vehicle travelling along Military Road in Mossman this morning. The pursuit was initiated when the driver allegedly refused to pull over, winding through the lower north shore before the vehicle briefly ground to a halt. Police allege that as they approached on foot, the driver accelerated heavily, striking a 21-year-old constable and smashing into an unmarked police car before speeding away. The injured officer was rushed to hospital with head and leg injuries. He remains in a stable condition. Following an intensive manhunt involving the dog squad, the vehicle was found abandoned nearby and four suspects, including three 17-year-olds, were arrested. Toby Goff reporting.
1: And British actor Anthony Head, known for his starring roles in television series like Ted Lasso and Buffy, has died at the age of 72. Josh Bavis reports.
7: His nearly 50-year career spanned the stage, television and the silver screen, featuring in the West End revival of the Rocky Horror Show, alongside Meryl Streep in The Iron Lady, and as the Prime Minister in the sketch comedy series Little Britain. But one of his last and most prominent roles was as the soccer villain Rupert Mannion in the popular series Ted Lasso. His daughters have paid tribute to their father, saying his legacy will live on in the shows he was a part of.
1: This is Air News. In AFL this afternoon, Fremantle have smashed North Melbourne 24-11, 155 to North's 4-7, 31. Tennis, and it's the women's final tonight at the French Open. With his preview, here's Air Sports' Paul Walsh.
8: The women's final tonight at Roland Garros will see the world number 114 Maya Wawrinka take on the 19-year-old Mia Andreeva for the second Grand Slam title for the year. Wawrinka is the third woman outside the top 100 to reach a Grand Slam final, with the others being Serena Williams in 2018 and Emma Raducanu in 2021. A win for Andreeva will see her move two places in the world ranking to number 6, while for Wawrinka, she'll advance 100 places from 114 at the start of the tournament to 14. For the 24-year-old qualifier, it's been a long 3 weeks, but her preparation for the biggest match of her life is very simple.
9: I'm going to sleep and I'm going to drink my tea and I'm going to watch something good, maybe some tennis a bit, because I'm a tennis freak a bit.
8: Paul Walsh for Air Sport.
1: World number 2 Alexander Zverev has earned himself a shot at redemption after locking in a second finals appearance. Australia's Jess Fox has won her first global title since her return from kidney surgery with a show-stopping performance at the Canoe Slalom World Cup in Prague. And the Knicks have won Game 2 of the NBA Finals, defeating the Spurs by 1 point, New York with a 2-game lead. Australian Independent Radio News.
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1: Hello there, I'm Sean Bindley. Australia's relationship with New Zealand has been described as the strongest it's been, as the two countries vow to do more to build financial security amidst global insecurity. Prime Ministers Anthony Albanese and Christopher Luxon have met in Queensland today for annual bilateral talks to discuss trade, business, defence and security. Speaking from Noosa, the PM says they spoke about practical ways to further integrate economies.
2: At a time like this, Australia and New Zealand working together is more important than ever, and there are also more opportunities than ever.
1: The Albanese government remains open to reviewing an end to the fuel excise cut. The measure was introduced in April, shaving more than 26 cents per litre off the cost of petrol and diesel. The relief is due to expire on June 30. Energy Minister Chris Bowen says the situation remains the same for now.
3: The plan is for the excise to be returned on schedule on that date. But of course, we'll continue to monitor the situation and we'll always act in the best interest of Australians based on the evidence before us.
1: The US and Iran have traded another round of strikes in an escalation that threatens a shaky ceasefire between the two countries. Tehran has attacked US bases in Kuwait and Bahrain in retaliation to US strikes on Iranian radar sites. The exchange of fire came after a top Iranian official told CNN peace deal negotiations were deadlocked. A manhunt is underway after a violent home invasion in Sydney's southwest. Chris McCarthy reports.
4: Police responded to a family home in Greenacre in the early hours of this morning to reports four masked men had kicked the door down in the search for cash. A 23-year-old confronted the intruders who allegedly severed his left hand with a machete. They then forced the victim's father to open a safe before fleeing with a large sum of cash. Superintendent Rodney Hart says the family is not known to police.
5: There is no indication that this is related to any organised crime.
4: Investigators believe the attack was a targeted robbery due to the family's well-known Western Sydney business. Chris McCarthy reporting.
1: A New South Wales police officer is in hospital after being struck by a car during a pursuit in Sydney's north. Toby Goff has the details.
6: Officers say they spotted a suspicious vehicle travelling along Military Road in Mossman this morning. The pursuit was initiated when the driver allegedly refused to pull over, winding through the lower north shore before the vehicle briefly ground to a halt. Police allege that as they approached on foot, the driver accelerated heavily, striking a 21-year-old constable and smashing into an unmarked police car before speeding away. The injured officer was rushed to hospital with head and leg injuries. He remains in a stable condition. Following an intensive manhunt involving the dog squad, the vehicle was found abandoned nearby and four suspects, including three 17-year-olds, were arrested. Toby Goff reporting.
1: And British actor Anthony Head, known for his starring roles in television series like Ted Lasso and Buffy, has died at the age of 72. Josh Bavis reports.
7: His nearly 50-year career spanned the stage, television and the silver screen, featuring in the West End revival of the Rocky Horror Show, alongside Meryl Streep in The Iron Lady, and as the Prime Minister in the sketch comedy series Little Britain. But one of his last and most prominent roles was as the soccer villain Rupert Mannion in the popular series Ted Lasso. His daughters have paid tribute to their father, saying his legacy will live on in the shows he was a part of.
1: This is Air News. In AFL this afternoon, Fremantle have smashed North Melbourne 24-11, 155 to North's 4-7, 31. Tennis, and it's the women's final tonight at the French Open. With his preview, here's Air Sports' Paul Walsh.
8: The women's final tonight at Roland Garros will see the world number 114 Maya Wawrinka take on the 19-year-old Mia Andreeva for the second Grand Slam title for the year. Wawrinka is the third woman outside the top 100 to reach a Grand Slam final, with the others being Serena Williams in 2018 and Emma Raducanu in 2021. A win for Andreeva will see her move two places in the world ranking to number 6, while for Wawrinka, she'll advance 100 places from 114 at the start of the tournament to 14. For the 24-year-old qualifier, it's been a long 3 weeks, but her preparation for the biggest match of her life is very simple.
9: I'm going to sleep and I'm going to drink my tea and I'm going to watch something good, maybe some tennis a bit, because I'm a tennis freak a bit.
8: Paul Walsh for Air Sport.
1: World number 2 Alexander Zverev has earned himself a shot at redemption after locking in a second finals appearance. Australia's Jess Fox has won her first global title since her return from kidney surgery with a show-stopping performance at the Canoe Slalom World Cup in Prague. And the Knicks have won Game 2 of the NBA Finals, defeating the Spurs by 1 point, New York with a 2-game lead. Australian Independent Radio News.
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Good morning and welcome along to this very special program of sort of ancient songs. By the way, I'm Neil Cranmer, in case we haven't met before, and it's great to have your company. Talking about songs, actually Cleveland there, I Am Born to Preach the Gospel, Washington Phillips song, also known as I Was Born to Preach the Gospel, and Ashley has been a backing singer on 300 releases, and Billy Preston, that's the way God planned it. Alongside Tony Sheridan, Billy was the only musician to be credited on a Beatles recording. It was on Get Back, and it was the Beatles with Billy Preston. Entered the 2UW chart on the 2nd of July, 1969. I can't read my own writing, but I think from memory it was number 9. Time for our first events happening. We're going to chatswoodchurchofchrist.org.au, 265 Victoria Avenue in Chatswood. English service at 9:30. There's also a Sunday school with everybody fully certified, Patonga Mandarin service at 11:30, and the contact names are on the website, and also as you walk through Chatswood these days, it's up on the big blue thing that goes round. Also St Paul's Anglican, One View Street in Chatswood, live stream of the 9 a.m. service, and they have the youth ministry during the term time of Boom and Next Gen. Here's a couple of songs to start the day.

Some wonderful music for our ears this morning. That's Whitney Houston and Jesus Loves Me. From a Christian hymn written by Anna Bartle Warner, who died in 1915. Lyrics first appeared as a poem on a book called Say and Seal. And, of course, that was featured on the film The Preacher's Wife and Glen Campbell with Jesus. Originally written, you're going to believe this, by Lou Reed from the Velvet Underground. Song is track 5 on the Velvet Underground number 1 from 1922. It's about wanting direction and feeling lost and helpless. Time for our next events happening. We're going to chatswoodbaptist.com.au. That's on the corner of Orchard Roads and Albert Avenues in Chatswood. They have their playtime. Kids run around with books and sing and bang things. That's on Tuesdays only, 10 to midday. And their morning church is 9:30. Evening church is 6 o'clock. Look, the next one is a big one, so I'll say this. Time for our triple play and the wonder of trusting God.

0: Well, I hope that brought back some memories this morning. Colin Hewitt and Day by Day was a hit in Australia, where both Judy Stone and Colin Hewitt had different versions. Hewitt's version reached number 2 in the Kent Music Report, while Stone's only reached number 25. Idea of North and Wherever God Shines His Light. Idea of North, by the way, are back, but many years ago did a gospel album featuring Nick Begbie on the bass. Well, he's grandson of Nick Begbie, who played the bass many years ago. And, of course, Van Morrison and Cliff had a version of that, which reached number 2 in 1989. And the Edward Hawkins Singers, who began as the Northern California State Youth Choir of the Church of God in Christ, and members had to be 17 to 25. They produced an LP, Let Us Go Into the House of the Lord, which got international airplay, and reached number 18 on the 2UW chart of the 23rd of July, 1969. Now, I can guarantee this man does not pore over hit lists and charts, but boy, has he got something to say. Bernie Diamond.
1: I was asked to write an article recently for an online magazine for young women, so I wrote something called If I Could.

change just one thing. As I look back on my life, I decided that if I could change just one thing, it would be this. I spent my first 36 years believing the lie that it's all about me. That if I stuff enough money, possessions, experiences, accolades into my life, I'll be happy. It worked so well that I almost took my own life. If I could change anything, it would be this. I'd love to have discovered the powerful truth that there's much more blessing in giving than in receiving much earlier in my life. When this Jesus came into my life, he started to teach me to give. At first I resisted because it was hard, but then the strangest thing started happening. I started experiencing the satisfaction and the contentment that I'd always been looking for, that I'd always been searching for, but somehow I could never find it. So if I could change just one thing, that'd be it.

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hope you're enjoying the morning coffee this morning with that lovely music. Donna Summer there, and I Believe in Jesus. Summer became a Christian after being taken to church by her sister, seeking God for healing from depression. He did heal her, and in gratitude, she included the gospel song on her releases, and today's I Believe in Jesus is taken from the 1980 Geffen release of The Wanderer. Talk about Summer. I saw her on Rage about a couple of months ago. If the Cliff is the pre-Christian Donna Summer, that is quite a radical change. And the Brooklyn Tabernacle Choir and Worthy is the Lamb, written by Aussie worship leader Darlene Check, who's been called a pioneer of the new worship movement and now resident of the Central Coast. By the way, Worthy is the Lamb has been featured on the Hillsong recording You Are My World, but on many, many others. Time for our next events happening. Yeah, lifesource.org.au, 382 Eastern Valley Way in Chatswood. Entry via 175 Lower Gibbs Street. They have their food care. That's 9 a.m. on a Thursday. So, they want you to go in there. They'll give you a fresh bag of fruit. You want anything more, you pay $15. But you must have a debit card, please, or credit card. Nothing else will do. Also, don't forget their Life Source Kids. They're now online, so lots of things for the kids to do. Time for our Gospel Gold for today, and it's Amazing Grace by Elvis and the Royal Philharmonic Orchestra. It's from a Sony Music Legacy recording of Elvis Presley and the orchestra entitled The Wonder of You. It was released in 2016 and comes today as our Gospel Gold. It was to encourage people to sing along at those Elvis concert. The song itself was written by a converted slave trader. Yes, John Newton was involved in human trafficking, and how on earth he came to God is just an absolute miracle. And he testified against the practice of slave trading in a 1788 royal commission. You may have heard of the name William Wilberforce studying history. They were quite good buddies. But here's today's Gospel Gold and Elvis.

Some wonderful music for our ears, Aretha Franklin there, and What a Friend We Have in Jesus, released in 1972, which was on the B-side of the Amazing Grace release. I actually should have called that an Amazing Grace double play, come to think of it. Time for our final events happening. Good morning to everybody at Barney's, stbarneys.com.au, corner William Macquarie Streets in Roseville East. Service times are 9, 11 and 4.15. Oh, at 11 a.m. there's a Mandarin service as well. You can watch that online. And St Andrews, Roseville, corner of Hill Street and Bancroft Avenue. 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And also organise a chat with the minister. And as I've said before, always a good thing to do. Right, let's go talk to God. Lord, help us to stop this morning and be thankful for your blessings of the past while having a divine discontent to want to keep moving forward as we face today. May we enter into this day with thankful and joyful hearts. In Jesus' precious and holy name, amen. Thanks for your company. You're not going to believe this. I've got a carer this morning.

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3: Hello, I'm Sarah Warmby. Australia's fuel stocks continue to be higher than when the Iran war broke out earlier this year. Energy Minister Chris Bowen has given his weekly update on the nation's fuel reserves. He says Australia is doing very well.
4: Now, Australia currently has 43 days worth of petrol, 36 days worth of diesel, and 30 days worth of jet fuel. As I said, all three levels are more than on the 28th of February when Iran was first bombed.
3: Global volatility and economic turbulence have dominated annual talks between the leaders of Australia and New Zealand. Sean Bendley reports.
5: Prime Ministers Anthony Albanese and Christopher Luxon met with top fuel, aviation and agricultural executives in Queensland to discuss vulnerabilities in sovereign defence and supply chains. Mr. Albanese says the enduring friendship between Australia and New Zealand could help the countries face growing challenges.
6: We're living in a world which is really volatile, where there is a great deal of turbulence, and some of the old certainties that commanded global trade and global activity has disappeared.
3: Ambulance Tasmania workers have secured a new three-year wage deal that will deliver pay rises of almost 9% over the life of the agreement. Pulse Tasmania reports the deal not only includes salary increases, but also changes to the classification structure, targeted pay boosts for specialist roles, and improved conditions aimed at supporting worker well-being. Now that workers have accepted the deal, it will be lodged with the Tasmanian Industrial Commission. A gunman has targeted family and friends mourning a slain Sydney underworld figure in Sydney's western suburbs yesterday afternoon. James Wilson has the details.
7: Mid-afternoon in Punchbowl. A gunman holding an AK-47 unleashing on a function centre.
8: Hold it. Hey, done?
7: Let's go, lad. The intended target, friends and family of slain Coconut Cartel leader Lorenzo Lamalu. His wake was supposed to be inside the Diamond Venues Club, but was moved at the last minute. The gunman's stolen SUV burnt out nearby on Gillian Place moments after.
3: The World Health Organization has announced a $500 million plan to curb the Ebola outbreak in the Democratic Republic of Congo and neighbouring Uganda. There have been nearly 400 confirmed cases in the DRC and 62 confirmed deaths, making it the fourth largest Ebola outbreak on record. Director General Tedros Adhanom Ghebreyesus says the funding will help to tackle the spread now and in the future.
9: The opportunity now is to act with clarity and discipline, using a common plan to guide a common effort. If we do that, we can bring this outbreak to an end and strengthen the systems that protect people from the next one.
3: Also in news, the long-awaited tap-and-go technology will begin a statewide rollout in some of Victoria's train networks from today. And surf lifesavers in New South Wales are urging people to stay out of the water at unpatrolled beaches this long weekend, as rough conditions are expected to continue. This is Air News. It was an all Queensland affair in yesterday's NRL games. Andrew Lucas reports.
8: The Dolphins have made it 5 wins in a row for the first time in club history, outclassing the Cowboys 40-14 in Townsville. The visitors led 16-10 at halftime and surged home in the second half with 4-1. Selwyn Cobbo scored a double in front of almost 22,000 fans. In other results, the Titans upset the Broncos 28-23 at Suncorp Stadium. Andrew Lucas, Sydney.
3: AFL and Brisbane has claimed a 31-point win over the Gold Coast in the Q clash. The Suns were playing 2 men down for the best part of the second half, with Lockie Weller and Will Graham out early due to hamstring concerns. Suns coach Damien Hardwick says it's disappointing.
10: The guys that we've got, they're very, very good players. We've just got to get them all playing well, and that's mine and our coaching staff's job to make sure that happens. Like, players don't go deliberately out there to play a really disappointing game, so it's my job or our job as coaches to figure out how we get the response we're after. They're a proud playing group, and I'm proud of them. Our supporters will be proud of them, but we've got to bounce back. It's a disappointing result.
3: Port Adelaide held on for a gutsy 6-point win over West Coast, while Fremantle has kicked the biggest winning margin in its history by thumping North Melbourne by 124 points. And wins to Adelaide and the Queensland Firebirds in the Super Netball. Australian Independent Radio News.
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1: Hello, I'm Sarah Wombe. New Zealand Prime Minister Christopher Luxon has firmly ruled out a capital gains tax, calling the proposal a wrecking ball for his nation's economy. Mr. Luxon emphasised New Zealand has never had a capital gains tax and his government will not introduce one in November's election. The comments were made after a meeting with Anthony Albanese yesterday, who'd been defending changes to the CGT in Australia's federal budget. The US and Iran have exchanged fresh missile strikes, further testing the region's shaky ceasefire agreement. American forces targeted Iranian drone and radar sites, a move military officials say was in response to attack drones being deployed in the Strait of Hormuz. The exchange comes

0: by Ukraine. As the meeting was getting underway, there was black smoke in the skies above St. Petersburg after Ukrainian drones set fire to an oil depot and a warship. Then, the day before Vladimir Putin addressed the meeting, Volodymyr Zelensky taunted him in an open letter, saying that Ukraine can strike even deeper into Russia. President Putin acknowledged that the Ukrainians had achieved what they wanted by creating some noise and smoke. On the forum's final day, St. Petersburg came under another drone attack, which the local authorities described as unprecedented.
1: Back home in West Australian police are preparing a report for the coroner following another fatal shark attack, this time off WA's south coast. Carolee Katsimbanis reports.
2: The 35-year-old man was spearfishing with family when he was bitten by a suspected 4.5-metre shark on Saturday morning at Michaelmas Island off Albany. He was rushed by boat to the Albany Marina, almost a 13-kilometre journey, where he was met by paramedics. But despite their best efforts, he could not be saved. The species of shark remains unknown. It's the second shark attack fatality in just 3 weeks after Stephen Mataboni was killed by a shark while spearfishing at Horseshoe Reef off Rottnest Island in mid-May.
1: And in air medical news, researchers have identified a blood signature that predicts lung cancer years before traditional screening programs. The study indicates that testing should expand beyond age and lifestyle factors, with a quarter of Australians diagnosed with the disease having no smoking history. Walter and Eliza Hall Institute of Medical Research, Dr. Claire Whedon, says we must employ all methods to stop Australia's leading cause of cancer deaths.
3: So this is really a proof of concept of using this blood signature to establish precision cancer prevention for lung cancer.
1: This is AIR News. In the AFL, Port Adelaide has survived a fourth quarter scare in a scrappy affair, defeating West Coast by one goal, 11-11-77 to 10-11-71. Power coach Josh Carr says they did what they needed to do.
4: They probably got a little bit too tight there in the end, but you know, an away game in front of a big crowd, under a lot of pressure, so it was nice to just get the win in the end.
1: The Lions and Dockers also had wins. In rugby league, two games this afternoon. The Tigers play the Panthers and the Sharks face the Dragons. In Saturday's games, wins to the Titans and Dolphins. And tennis, a new Grand Slam champion has been crowned at Roland Garros. Air Sports' Paul Walsh has the details.
5: 8-seed Mia Andreeva has secured her first Grand Slam title after she defeated the qualifier Maya Wilinska in straight sets 6-3, 6-2. The 19-year-old is the youngest French Open champion since Monica Seles in 1992 and the third youngest Grand Slam champion in the 21st century, behind Maria Sharapova and Emma Raducanu.
6: Yeah, it just feels amazing looking at this trophy and, you know, realizing that this is actually true and I can call myself a Grand Slam champion, I guess.
5: For the runner-up, Wilinska, her payday is $2.45 million Australian dollars, 1,300 ranking points and a world ranking of 21. Paul Walsh for Air Sport.
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0: Good morning, ladies and gentlemen. You're listening to Northside 99.3. I'm your host today, Maxi, and I'm here in the studio with...
1: Kayla.
0: So, Kayla, it is a nice and frosty 10 degrees today. Would you care to read us the weather for the next week?
1: Yep, so today is going to be generally clear with like highs of like 19 degrees, lows of 8 to 10, but it feels pretty sunny outside today compared to the past week. As well, for the upcoming week, Monday it's going to be raining, so try and stay indoors and enjoy the long weekend. Tuesday, Wednesday, sunny. Thursday is going to be raining again. And then Friday, Saturday, we're on for an overcast day, around 18 degrees on average. And so today we're in the middle of our long weekend. We've already seen the police doing random breath testing outside because...
0: Really?
1: Because of people who have come to Sydney to enjoy the long weekend,
0: going out to the pubs.
1: Yeah.
0: Just making sure they're under the legal limit, which is fair enough.
1: Yeah.
0: But I hear it's double demerit. So as someone learning to drive, this is now very interesting to me. Before, I was just very bored by it.
1: Yeah.
0: But I'm learning to drive now, so it was very interesting now. I never got breath tested yet, and I don't think I should. I got Crohn's disease, so part of the thing, I can't drink alcohol, that much.
1: So you're perfect. You never have to worry about getting the double demerits.
0: Yeah, my friend make the jokes of, I'll be the designated driver. So,
1: yeah.
0: We'll see. But yeah, it feels good to have a bit of a warmer weather today. Would you say so?
1: Oh, absolutely. It's been so cold. Everyone's been getting sick lately, and I really don't want to be sick before my exams that are upcoming.
0: Oh, yeah. We could talk about that more, I guess. Exams, because I've finished mine.
1: Oh, you have? You're lucky.
0: Yeah.
1: We have our school, year 12, is in their assessment block right now, and year 11 is about to start on Friday. We're starting off strong with English, so we're getting... Yeah. So.
0: Yeah. Well, the weather seems to be looking up, and I guess we could say that we're not worried. Much like I Ain't Worried, this is I Ain't Worried by One Republic.

0: You're listening to Northside 99.3. My name is Maxie, and I'm here in the studio with
1: Kayla.
0: So we are both doing. Kayla, you're in your what year are you in?
1: Year 11.
0: Year 11, and I remember you were telling us at the start you have exams coming up now. Is that correct?
1: Yeah. So a lot of people in all this like the high schools in Sydney are having exams. So in year 11 and 12, you have an exam block. So they're basically 1 to 2 weeks, and then all your exams are like consecutively. So you just have to, but the good news is you don't have to actually go to school. You just have to turn up for your exam and then you can leave. But the bad news is all your exams are back to back.
0: Yeah. So for me, I'm year 10 and we had our first exam block a few weeks ago. And I have to say, it feels good to be over exams. You're starting them soon, aren't you?
1: Yeah.
0: Oh, well, thing you're talking about, what we're going to do after exams. Because I know after exams, I had my exams were all stacked in one after the other.
1: Yeah.
0: So I had Wednesday, 10 o'clock, finished my last exam. So I had Wednesday, Thursday, Friday, Saturday, Sunday off. I had 5-day weekend.
1: Oh, yeah. That's awesome. But after these exams, I'm definitely just going to, like, take some days off studying and, like, go out with my friends, have fun, and then go back to studying after for the next exams. But after year 12, I'm definitely gonna try and like travel and like go on like a trip after all my exams.
0: That sounds fun. Yeah, it's like take a gap year.
1: Oh yeah, maybe, but we'll see. We'll see.
0: I think that would be very interesting. Yeah. Where would you want to go?
1: Europe and but like a quiet place in Europe, like in like maybe like Scandinavia, and just like on like a mountainside where it's just like nature and no like hustle and bustle or anything. It's just peace.
0: That sounds honestly really good. I went to Slovenia before, and you should probably go there because it's really, really beautiful in Slovenia.
1: Wow.
0: Yeah, honestly, I am pumped to go back to Europe. And speaking of pumped, this is Pumped Up Kids by the Foster People.

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0: You're listening to Northside 99.3. I'm your host today, Maxi, and I'm here in the studio with...
1: Kayla.
0: So, Kayla, you said you wanted to talk to us about something very interesting today.
1: Yeah, so I just thought we should, like, on the topic of, like, latest news and things, we should talk about orcas and the latest news that's come up with that.
0: Oh, yes.
1: Yeah. So, basically, orcas, for those of you who don't know, orcas is a deal that Australia has signed with the US where we supply them submarines and in return they give us... I guess like some like alliance protection amid the geopolitical tensions that we have going on in the world right now. Now, the latest thing that's happened is there has been a lot of like controversy and discourse about whether AUKUS was a good deal for Australia to enter into, particularly because in the latest budget, our federal military spending increased quite a bit.
0: Yes, I remember seeing that in the budget.
1: Yeah, so they've changed the system, like the deal a bit, and now Australia is giving the US secondhand submarines, which...
0: You mean the US is giving Australia, right?
1: Oh, yeah, yeah. So, like, it's like kind of like, they're kind of questioning whether this has been like, we've kind of been getting like a good deal or not, or if this is like the best thing that we want for Australians.
0: Yeah, I mean... That sounds pretty interesting, and I can see, because that's, isn't it, what is this, the US is getting in return? What, do you know what the US is getting in return for AUKUS?
1: Well, we can double check that, but
0: I'd imagine they're getting something, and I can imagine it would impact taxpayer dollars, so I can see why people are annoyed about that. I can see why people could be annoyed about that.
1: Yeah, because it's like Australia also has tried to keep like not too close to all the tensions right now, but it is also extremely important in a current political climate that we don't like that we do keep ourselves like protected and know that like because we don't want to be like a country that's just completely vulnerable amid all the things that are going on right now around the world.
0: Yeah, fair enough. I mean, I just think cool submarine. We get a submarine. That's pretty cool. So like. The fact that we get a submarine, that's still pretty cool, though. Have you been to the Maritime Museum?
1: I live near the Maritime Museum.
0: Have you been on the submarine?
1: Well, yeah, I've seen them. I pass them all the time.
0: Have you ever been on it, though?
1: I think so, ages ago, though.
0: I went recently with my friend. It was actually really

0: to be
1: it's
0: less
1: deterrent, right?
0: Yeah, it's a bit of a just a deterrent, but yeah. It is also a question of should we be spending billions and billions of dollars and entering into agreements with countries who I guess the majority of Australia would not agree with the like the actions of, like, but not as a whole, but it's like a lot of money that taxpayer dollars have been put towards the federal, like, military now, and it's like, is this how necessary is this? And there, objectively, it is very quite necessary for us Australia to have funding into global protection, and so that other countries know that we are not like meek victims.
1: Yeah, well, I'd say the whole thing sounds to me like it's very tricky, and I just hope we can find a very good way to deal with this, however that may be. Well, same here with the song It's Tricky by Run DMC.

0: Good morning, ladies and gentlemen. You're listening to North Star 99.3. It is currently 26 minutes to 9, and I'm Maxie, and I'm here in the studio with...
1: Kayla.
0: So, Kayla, we're thinking today it's very good weather for hiking.
1: Yeah, so, and I've heard that a lot of people are doing Duke of Ed hikes around this time.
0: The winter hikes, the silver hikes. So, I'm doing that hike soon. A week, 2 weeks to go.
1: Yeah, so for those of you who don't know, Duke of Ed is this little kind of like activity, like it's kind of like a badge that you get. And for the badge, you have to do three things. You have to do complete enough volunteering hours. You have to do enough sport. And then you have to do enough of a, and you have to complete enough hours of, what was the last thing?
0: So it's an activity. So what it is in bronze, so there's three tiers, bronze, silver, and gold.
1: Yeah.
0: Bronze, you have to do 13 hours of all, so community service, sports, and an activity of your choosing that like that you're practicing or nurturing. So for me, I was doing my water polo. My community service was, my community service was like, it can be anything like helping out at the animal shelter or like helping
1: some of my friends did like tutoring little kids.
0: And then my activity was photography, because I do photography. But and then silver is 26 hours, and then gold is 52 hours with a community service service component, where you have to do like a project for your local neighborhood. But it ends, everything ends with a hike, and this hike is very fun. So bronze is two days, one night hike. Silver is two nights, 3 days hike. And I think gold is a 7 day hike.
1: Yeah, so, it's insane. Are you just going into the woods and just, what do you know what the purpose of the hikes are?
0: The purpose of the hike is, it's Australia, so they want to try and get you more into the I believe into the feel
1: of like the country,
0: and then just get used to,
1: like, without not having all the luxuries of Wi-Fi and a warm, comfortable bed, I guess.
0: I think that's more like that. Just getting out of your comfort zone, trying new things.
1: Oh, yeah.
0: Engaging in what Australia has to offer. I believe that was the whole point of the Duke of Ed originally. And Duke of Ed, I would say people should do it, I think. I think it's a really good, interesting thing, because it's very fun and...
1: It sounds like it's really character building.
0: Yeah, but it's not just that. You also get stuff for it. It's a government-run program, I believe. And it's a bronze, you don't get... You get the character building. And then silver, you get, I believe, ATAR points, extra ATAR points. And gold, you get even more that you can put towards some unis that allow you to use it. But also, it's employers look very favorably on it. So it's very interesting how it's done.
1: Yeah.
0: Have you done Duke of Ed, Keller?
1: Nah, I haven't done Duke. When I initially was going to do it, but then I just had not enough time to properly get through everything. And then you have to also log every single hour that you do.
0: Not that hard.
1: Like, write a little thing. And then you also have to pay like a lot of money to go on the camp and everything, which was like, we didn't really know if I was going to be able to like be consistent with it. So, but I know a lot of people who do Duke of Ed. Yeah.
0: Yeah, that's fair enough. I mean, it was very fun for me, and I'm going to do my silver hike now. So I'm going out into Yango National Park.
1: Wow.
0: It's going to drop below, probably, I think I heard, below zero some nights.
1: Oh, okay.
0: But no snow, which is sad.
1: There's never snow in Australia around New South Wales, is there, though?
0: I think so. Snowy mountains and up top of Blue Mountains.
1: Yeah,
0: but
1: yeah,
0: other than that...
1: South, yeah.
0: Yeah, but not really in Sydney area.
1: Yeah. Unfortunately, so we just get the coldness and the chilly with no snow.
0: That's what I've always said. You get all the negatives of winter, but no benefits.
1: Yeah, it's really annoying.
0: I know. Well, I'll be sleeping out in the wilderness while you'll be sleeping in a nice warm bed.
1: Yeah.
0: But I'll have the benefits of being able to sleep out in the open, counting the stars. Speaking of which, this is Counting Stars by One Republic.

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0: Good morning, ladies and gentlemen. The time is now 12 minutes to 9. You're listening to Northside 99.3. I'm your host, Maxi, and I'm here in the studio with...
1: Kayla.
0: What you were listening to just then was Staying Alive by the Bee Gees. And you know what else helps you stay alive? Music.
1: Yeah, so there's a lot of big music news lately. So the first one I want to talk about is Olivia Rodrigo. And I'm a big Olivia Rodrigo fan, but I think that she has come on such a journey with her music. So since, I think it was 2020 or 2021 when she released Driver's License, that was her first single that like absolutely like propelled her into fame straight away, even though she already did have some acting with like High School Musical, the series. But then she released Sour and then Guts, and I think those were such great albums that really encapsulated the teenage like experience of like all with like love and just like growing up. And now she's releasing a new album. So the thing with Olivia Rodrigo is that she takes a long time to release an album, but when she does, the quality is remarkable. So she took about like two three years to release Guts, and now in 2026 she's finally releasing her new album, You Seem Pretty Sad for a Girl So in Love. And she's released two singles, Drop Dead and The Cure, and she played them on the BBC Live Lounge. So it's really exciting that she's like really doing all these things. And it's awesome for like a woman who's like a half Asian woman to be having such success. And we see that a lot actually in the media. We also seen like Leve and Alyssa Liu, so many so many Asian people just like having their moment right now, really.
0: That seems like she does more quality over quantity, right?
1: Yeah.
0: I've heard many artists try and put out as many albums they can, and it's a lot of times they have one or two gold songs, but the rest of them are. But then, from what you're saying, Olivia Rodrigo's songs are much better and not better, but like they're much more consistently better.
1: Yeah, exactly. That I think that Olivia Rodrigo's songs, like they're so consistent. She has so many songs in the billions club, which means like have been streamed over a billion times, which is insane when you think about like how much a billion is. And I think she's even got some songs which have far more than that and surpassed that as well. And another artist who is kind of in the same kind of like pop scene that's just released a new song is Taylor Swift. So
0: really?
1: She's just released a song called, I think it's I Knew It, I Knew You, and it's for the Toy Story movie that's coming out.
0: Oh, really?
1: Yeah.
0: Oh, no, they're making Toy Story 6, is it? Toy Story 5, because...
1: It's for Toy Story 5, yeah.
0: I've lost track now.
1: And she's released a song, I Knew It, I Knew You, and it's like quite like another catchy song for Toy Story. But we've seen Taylor Swift been pretty quiet lately, and so we knew something was brewing. And it's kind of funny to me, when I first saw this song title, it actually has the same title as another mainstream pop artist, Gracie Abrams, who also has a song called I Knew It, I Knew You, and Taylor Swift and Gracie Abrams are quite good friends as well. So it's like, oh, that's kind of cute. Like, they have the same song title, but they're completely different songs.
0: Huh. That's very interesting. I try to listen to music. Those artists don't really crop up on my radar. I'm more of a, I would imagine, more of a... I like 80s.
1: Oh, I love 80s music. I love also another thing about Olivia Rodrigo is that she's actually bringing back a lot of 80s music.
0: Really?
1: So two things. First of all, she did like I think it was one of the music festivals last year in America. She brought on The Cure, so Robert Smith, who I love. I love, she sung Friday I'm in Love and Just Like Heaven with The Cure.
0: Oh, wow.
1: It was awesome. And then in one of her new songs, Drop Dead, like one of the lyrics, the first lyrics is, you know all the words to Just Like Heaven. So it's like awesome. She's kind of like shifting focus back to these 80s artists. And also at the BBC Live Lounge, which she did last week, she sang When a Good Man Cries by CMAT, which is also another like 90s, I think it is.
0: Oh, wow.
1: Music.
0: Well, I love 80s music. I think you do as well.
1: Yeah.
0: A very very interesting saying that stuck in my head from my band teacher when we did a song called Disco Lives, which was a bunch of disco music put together, three of them. I believe it was YMCA, Staying Alive, and I forgot the last one. But from what he said was, you can't kill disco, never, because disco lives.
1: Oh, yeah.
0: So I think he's right. And, yeah, one of my favourite disco songs is Billie Jean by Michael Jackson.
1: I love Michael Jackson.
0: And I think we're going to hear it now.

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3: 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I'm Kayla and I'm here in the studio with
4: Maxie.
3: And right now I just want to talk about first audiobooks, podcasts, and young people staying on top of the times. So do you want to take it away with what audiobooks and things you listen to?
4: Yeah, so I was just gonna say, we'll talk about this in the room today, and we're just saying, how much better it is sometimes to have audiobooks when you're trying to read a book, but you can't read it because you have stuff to do. You can just put an audiobook on and you can listen to the book while you do your stuff.
3: Yeah, I feel like there's a lot of people who are just really busy and it's hard to find 2 hours out of your day to fully read a book and put all of your attention into it. So it's always really nice to have audiobooks in the background. And also with staying on top of the news, nobody really has time anymore to spend half an hour every day getting on top of what's new that's been happening. So what I like to do to stay aware of all the things happening in our world and Australia and international politics and social things that are happening, I listen to podcasts a lot of the time. So if there are any young people listening who don't know which podcast to start with, I would listen to The Daily Oz, which is a great podcast that I love. So that basically it's just 10-minute-ish podcast, and they release pretty much every day, and then they talk about new relevant things, and it's targeted towards young people who want to learn more. So we've got some headlines economy slows to 0.3% growth. Victoria teen to face trial on terror charges, and our house prices really going down. We've got relevant topics like this that I feel like it's really important for young people to be somewhat aware of. You don't even have to listen to the podcast every day. Just if you're on your commute and you have 10 minutes, just so you have an idea of what's happening.
4: I mean, listening to any podcast would be good. Any of them are good. Podcasts are just very interesting ways to absorb information and just learn new stuff.
3: Yeah, exactly. I also like Big Small Talk. It dumps down big topics into more digestible ways to hear information. And one of the girls on there actually went to the Parliament House for the budget, which I think is awesome.
4: Wow.
3: Yeah, and it allows these things we've kind of come into a stage of media where it's just so oversaturated and you don't really know where to get the right media that is, first of all, unbiased and second of all, fact-checked. And I think it's amazing that with the massive democratization of information that we have thanks to so much media, that we do use that to our advantage and listen to the right forms of media.
4: I guess it's up to us to figure out which one's the right form as well, though.
3: Yeah.
4: I guess it's up to us to just fact-checking it, because we never know which place, which is why I would say, I'll think listening to more podcasts and less is probably better, because you can find overlapping information, and information that overlaps you know is true, or you know will be more likely to be factual. Also, I guess double-checking stuff, because in the rise of online and connectedness in the internet, it's much more easy to spread misinformation.
3: Yeah, exactly. There's a lot of misinformation that always goes around media. And it's also, with statistics especially, it's really easy to just, use certain parts of statistics that kind of skew different things. But so I think it's always important to listen to unbiased media or, places that you trust. And, what kind of audiobooks do you listen to, though?
4: I listen... I'm a creature of habits. I like listening to Harry Potter.
3: Oh, yeah.
4: I've got... the Harry Potter audiobooks.
3: Classic, yeah.
4: Yeah, they're good, and I just listen to those ones when I... Honestly, I've listened to them... I know them back to front in other books.
3: Wow.
4: I know them back to front. If you ask me, I would... not that well, I could tell you a line, but I know what's coming up. I know exactly what's coming up in every story.
3: That's awesome.
4: So, I used to sleep now, because I have trouble going to sleep sometimes.
3: Yeah.
4: So, I put the audiobook in, and I just listen. And... because I know what's coming up. It just keeps going and going and going.
3: Yeah, it's like that's really cool. That's like listening to music and you know what's coming next. But like you, like the entire Harry Potter, like series. That's awesome. Great.
4: Also, How to Train Your Dragon. It's a very good book series by Christina Cowell. Anyone who doesn't know it, it's really good, and I love listening to them. They're great.
3: Yes.
4: Great children's books as well.
3: So speaking of another podcast, another audiobook, another thing, knowing what's coming next, we're going to play another one, Bites the Dust by Queen.

0: Good morning, Northside Radio 99.3. It's 19 minutes past 9 o'clock, and I'm Kayla, and I'm in the studio with...
1: Maxi.
0: Yeah, so right now we just wanted to kind of divulge and talk about art. So take it away.
1: Well, very quick heads up, we're talking about art as in the form of art. So honestly, I feel like anything could be art. Would you agree?
0: I love that interpretation. I think everything can be art. Like, I feel like I've literally asked my friends this, like... Tell me anything and I will tell you how it can be art. So anyways, we can do that later, but Maxi and I have been talking about like the kinds of art that we engage with and create actually. So what do you do?
1: So I like to do media art. I like to do photography, a bit of filmmaking, but that's what I do in school, but mainly photography. So I've got a camera and I like to go out and take photos on my camera. And it's a DSLR camera, so not the phone camera, but phone also good. And honestly, I'd say anyone, try taking photos if you can. It's a really good art form. I personally use my... I do my art form for two things. One, I do it because I just really like taking photos and just cementing the memories and making the art from it. I try different tricks. But the other thing is it gets me out of the house and it gets me to move around and engage in stuff. For me, it makes it much easier to engage with stuff. When I'm taking photos,
0: and I feel like
1: level complexity.
0: Yeah, it's a really like accessible medium because first of all, like everyone, you can just look at a picture and you understand what's going on, and also everyone can do it. Like everyone has a phone, and even if you don't have like the latest like Sony or like Kodak camera or an iPhone 17, like you can
1: or an Android, phone. Even if you have the latest phone,
0: and then you can play with the editing and just like find. It's about like the perspective as well. It's like finding the right angle, like the right place to like capture a meaning, or it doesn't even have to be like a photo of like a monument or like a,
1: it can be a reflection, it can be a photo of a puddle that reflects the monument inside it. Honestly, I think photography in my humble opinion is one of the greatest art forms in my opinion, because it can do so many things. It's like painting but a digitized version of it, and in fact you can it's a very low skill curve. You can but it's very large, the skill curve. So you can start, anyone can start. It all of this point and shoot. You can start there. But if you take time to get into the really fine details of it, you can go really far from it. So it's really engaging for both professionals and for amateurs.
0: That's a great perspective. Another piece of art that I love to do is I love writing poetry. And I'm no like Charles Dickens or anything. I just like have my journal, my notes app, and I just like write little like bits of poetry, just like bits of interiority and imagery, like about like just like whatever I'm like thinking at the time. And I think it's a really nice way to just like kind of like journaling. It's just a really nice way to like just be more present in the moment, and it's a great thing to do that's like not go on your phone.
1: True.
0: Yeah.
1: I tried journaling before just to practice my English. Didn't work well.
0: No, it's okay. I don't know. There's no way it can be bad though, because the great thing about journaling is that there's no audience. Like there's no teacher you're handing in your work to. It's just like yours, and it's like for you, and no one else is gonna read it. And it's just like whatever you want to write. You could write I also have this opinion that I don't think there's any bad art. I don't think bad art exists. I think that if anybody has the bother and goes to the effort to create something or write something down or paint something or take a photo, I think that even if it's not like objectively awesome and it's no Da Vinci, I feel like it's still so like beautiful how people have captured an ephemeral moment and decided to make it into something beautiful. And I think that even if it's not the most like profound piece of writing or the most beautiful image, that I think that it's still got like an intrinsic level of like profoundness in it, just in the act of making the art.
1: Yeah, and even art that may not look like art sometimes, it's about the intent of it, I guess. It's what you intend to do with it.
0: Yeah, exactly,
1: because
0: I agree.
1: You have some people who have no intention for it, and I'm not sure. This is more getting, I guess, more philosophical now.
0: Yeah.
1: Of what art makes art, but I feel like the intention would be what makes art rather than the actual art itself. If you're trying
0: and
1: to make
0: something...
1: And if you,
0: like, talk about philosophy, like, there's also this thing where if you click on... If you go on Wikipedia... You can all try this, by the way. If you go on Wikipedia and you click the first, like little link that it... You know how Wikipedia has, like, blue things and it takes you to, like, another article? If you click the first one of every Wikipedia article and keep clicking it and keep clicking it, and the place that you'll end up, no matter what article you start from, is philosophy, because everything comes down to this wider idea of philosophy. And I don't think anyone can stop me from doing art. I don't think anyone can stop you from doing art. Nobody can stop art from being made. So on that note, we're gonna play Don't Stop Me Now by Queen.

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Sorry, just interrupting our air for just a little heads up. So this is, so right now, it's Radiothon.

0: Good morning, Northside Radio 99.3. It is 16 minutes to 10. I'm your host, Kayla, and I'm here in the studio with...
1: Maxi.
0: So right now we're just going to talk about, like, kind of things that, like, we do, like, that, like, outside of, like, things we do outside of all the media we consume, like, things that we, like, spend our time doing. So Maxi, he plays a lot of video games, so he wants to talk about that.
2: Well, I wouldn't say I play a lot of video games. No, I play some. I do lots of sport as well. I play lots of sport.
0: Yeah.
2: I play water polo, but in my free time, when we say free time, I guess, yeah. I read books and play some video games to chill out. I think that's really good. I like to, I'm right now reading a lot of dystopian, I guess. I've been reading the Gone series.
0: Mm-hmm.
2: But yeah, I've also been playing some video games. They're a good way to wind down, I think, and they're really good fun with friends to play.
0: Yeah, I know a lot of people who play video games. Other than that, other things that young people are doing nowadays is actually experimenting with the stock market, which is kind of interesting.
2: We got the ASX stock game, yeah.
0: Oh, yeah. So
2: you play the game for real.
0: Oh yeah. So basically, the ASX stock game is something that a lot of kids, like around like teenagers do in commerce class in around year 10, and then they it's like a simulation of the stock market. So basically there's not real money, you just get like fake money, and then you have to kind of trade stocks, and it's like it's based off real stocks on the ASX. And then it's great to kind of get your skills on like how to like sell and trade, especially right now where a lot of young people are wondering, am I ever gonna buy a house in my life? And we're kind of like, well, the most accessible form of investment that we can do right now with little money is actually invest in the stock market in different stocks. So I personally invest a little bit in shares, and then I feel like, and it just kind of helps me, like not like massive amount, and it just like money that I've made from my like part-time jobs, and it just helps me like get like more experience with investment, and perhaps help me like save enough money to buy a house eventually. Maxi, is there anything else that like you wanted to add?
2: Yeah, I play the ASX stock game in commerce. I do commerce.
0: Yeah,
2: and I think it's a very interesting thing. I just think I need to before I can invest myself. I was thinking of doing investing, but I just said one thing my dad said to me has always stuck with me, and he said was, understand what you investing in before you invest.
0: Yeah, I've heard that advice a lot. Like, you know exactly like what the company you're investing in does. Make sure it's ethical. Make sure they actually make.
2: Not even that. It was just like, well, understand the product. Cause if you don't understand the product, if you say
0: true,
2: don't understand video games, and you invest in a video game company, then you will setting yourself up to fail.
0: Yeah, exactly. So also, just before we go, we also wanted to add, next week, we actually have a special segment going on with, this is the Northside, Willoughby Chatswood Radio. So our member for Chatswood and Willoughby, Nicolette Bowl, is actually coming on air next Sunday, 8 to 10, and we have Bianca Sinha and some interviewing her, actually. And
2: that
0: it's going to be
2: really fun.
0: It's going to be really interesting. If you have any, make sure you can call in the station if you want to ask any specific questions. We're going to be interviewing her with all the big questions you guys are wanting to know, and we're going to get she's going to be talking like to you guys from our station about like all the newest things, what she's done during her term. We interviewed her last year before she got she got elected, and it's going to be really interesting.
2: Sounds like a must-see segment.
0: Yeah. We're going to play a song now. So make sure you tune in next week for the segment, though.

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1: Hello, I'm Sarah Womby. Australia and New Zealand have agreed to work on 8 actions to improve economic productivity in both countries in the face of increasing global uncertainty. Sean Bindley reports.
2: Anthony Albanese and Christopher Luxon wrapped up annual bilateral talks in Queensland yesterday. They were accompanied by high-powered business executives from both sides of the Tasman. New Zealand Prime Minister Christopher Luxon says there is more the two countries can be doing to drive economic growth.
3: It was a very, very good conversation with the CEOs from both sides, talking about what more we can do together. And that alignment in our economies just continues to play a really big strength as we think about how we build more financial security as part of our broader national securities in the context of that volatile and changing world.
1: The Energy Minister argues there's no longer a need for concern around Australia's fuel stocks. 92 shiploads of fuel arrived in the country in May, while reserves continue to sit higher than when the Iran conflict began. Chris Bowen says there are 43 days worth of petrol in reserve, 36 days worth of diesel, and 30 days worth of jet fuel. A man has died after being bitten by a shark off Western Australia's south coast. Police say the 35-year-old was spearfishing with family off Michaelmas Island near Albany when he was attacked by a suspected 4.5-metre shark. He was rushed by boat to the local marina where paramedics were waiting, but he was unable to be saved. Local fisherman Norman Armstrong has told the ABC the community is thinking of his family.
4: Certainly devastating for the family and friends, and certainly wouldn't like that to happen to anyone. Yeah, it's not a good thing to happen. So I feel sorry for them and my respect to them.
1: New South Wales police say they're unaware of links to organised crime as they investigate a violent home invasion in Sydney's southwest. Sean Bindley again with that story.
2: A 23-year-old man had his hand severed with a machete when 4 intruders broke into his Greenacre home on Friday night. His parents and 2 younger siblings were uninjured. Superintendent Rodney Hart says while the family are not known to police, investigators are aware they run a successful business in the area.
5: They have run that business for a number of years and they are very well known in the community. There is no indication that this is related to any organised crime. What we believe is that for somehow these people were aware that there may have been cash on the premises, and that's what's been targeted.
1: The Pope has arrived in Spain for a week-long visit. Here's the BBC's Paul Moss.
6: The Pope has said he's making this trip to Spain to call